0: middle of another amazing set of Rush music. If the next song seems long, it's probably because the DJ had to use the bathroom.
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1: He was as colorful as the characters he wrote about. Harry J. Boyle was the editor and owner of the White Horse Star from 1954 to 1963. The office was in a shack on Main Street, but the editorial office was in a dilapidated, uninsulated garage in the back lane. It was cold and crowded, housing Harry's desk and an oil space heater that stopped when the temperature dropped outside. When they entered the editorial office, visitors were treated with a strange sight. A large banner on the wall read, "Respect Our Girls." Next to the banner were three photos, Queen Elizabeth, Harry's mother, and Marilyn Monroe. Harry was a character. He wrote many editorials and often included a light piece at the end, just for laughs. However, one day he couldn't think of one. Rusty Earlham remembers that it was rendezvous week in Whitehorse. Then Boyle hit on a brainwave. "I've got it," Harry said, and came up with a story about a little boy dragging his dog into the rendezvous office and asking to register him for the one-dog race. "What's his name?" the lady asked. "I don't know," the boy answered. "I just found him." Harry was responsible for hiring one of the most famous community correspondents in the Yukon. In 1962, he began printing Edith Josey's column of insights from Old Crow, thus preserving a history of this important Yukon community. According to Bob Earlham, Harry had a knack for finding strange stuff. Once he found a floor-length coonskin coat. Then someone gave him one of the first electric toothbrushes. One day, in the middle of winter, Harry and Bob took the coat and brush along with Helga from the Star's stationery store, and headed for the Yukon River. Helga liked to paint, so they set her up with an easel on the ice, and Earlham took a picture of her painting with the electric toothbrush. The caption explained that it was too cold in the Yukon to use an ordinary paintbrush. It seems that the electrical trade magazines all over the place used the picture for months afterwards. Harry had little time for bureaucracy. Once, when some federal officials were visiting from Ottawa, the Star's front page headline read, "Better Class of Drinkers in Town." No wonder the Star's motto was "Illegitimate Non-Carborundum," which freely translated means, "Don't let the bastards beat you down." When the United States fired a chimpanzee named Ham into space and safely brought the chimp home, it became an international celebrity. Harry sent a telegram to Ham, the chimp, at Cape Canaveral. It read, "Can you type? If so, we offer you the presidency of the Sourdough Press Club." Shortly in the mail came a reply and a signed photo of Ham, who, it turns out, was a female. Harry wasted no time putting the picture of Ham on the office wall, along with the Queen, Harry's mother, and Marilyn Monroe. When he sold the White Horse Star to Bob Earlham, Harry Boyle moved to B.C. to study law, earned a degree, and eventually sat as a judge of the B.C. Supreme Court.
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0: We love our Rush listeners. 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
0: Loving you, loving us. 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
0: 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No, what is going on here? Wait, this doesn't sound right. CKRW, 96.1, The Rush. 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
1: 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Skills UConn is sending a huge congratulations to all the competitors in the Territorial Skills Competition. 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

Surprised we're still playing hit after hit? 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
0: 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That's why they all hang out together. Here's a bunch of them right now on 96.1 The Rush.

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0: Kids' songs don't like being lonely. That's why they all hang out together. Here's a bunch of them right now on 96.1 The Rush.

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Faith Star rides shotgun on your rush ride home. 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

I got drive, I don't need a car. Money really all that we fiending for. I'm doing things they ain't seen before. 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I'm a demon lord. Fall off what? I ain't seen the horse. Called your bluff, better cite the source. Fame ain't something that I need no more.

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You're about to get into another set of hit music on 96.1 The Mush. Wait, The Mush? 96.1 The Crush. No, what is going on here? Wait, this doesn't sound right. CKRW 96.1 The Rush. Nailed it.

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weekdays from 3 to 8. 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

0: 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That was Stars on 54, if you could read my mind. Coming up next, it is your news from the Canadian Press, brought to you by Crime Stoppers Yukon.
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2: Now this update from the Canadian Press. A French cruise ship passenger who tested positive for hantavirus has worsened in hospital overnight. Four Canadians who were on board have no symptoms. They're now being quarantined and monitored in Victoria. MPs have amended a bill criminalizing deepfakes to better respond to concerns around Elon Musk's Grok chatbot. Images created by Grok, like edits to photos of women to show them wearing see-through bikinis, may not have met the original bill's standard. Calculating the true economic benefits of co-hosting the FIFA World Cup might be tricky math. The tournament's displacing other events in peak tourism season, but one expert says the effects could last decades, and we have to look at it as a marketing exercise. And a leading pediatricians group says recess is not just a fun break, but crucial to kids' good health. The American Academy of Pediatrics says recess helps kids build relationships and boost confidence, but also better retain what they learn in class. From the Canadian Press, I'm Jason White.
0: Two and partly cloudy in downtown Whitehorse. 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For Dawson, Mayo, Pelly, Carmax, Faro, and Ross River. Today, a mix of sun and cloud region-wide by late morning, high reaching 16 today. Tonight, light clouds region-wide, low of minus 2. And tomorrow, sunny skies in Dawson City, mix of sun and cloud for the rest of the region, and a high reaching 16. In Watson Lake today, cloudy, changing to a mix of sun and cloud by noon, high of 14. Tonight, a few clouds, low of 0. And tomorrow, a mix of sun and cloud and a high of 13. In Whitehorse, Teslin, Atlin, Haynes Junction, and the KLR. Today, a mix of sun and cloud in Teslin, Atlin, and Haynes Junction. Sunny in the KLR and in Whitehorse, high of 14. Tonight, light clouds region-wide. Slight chance of rain and wet flurries in Atlin and in Teslin, low of minus 1. And tomorrow, cloudy with a slight chance of rain and flurries for Atlin and Teslin in the morning. Sunny in the KLR, mix of sun and cloud in Haynes Junction, and cloudy in Whitehorse, high of 16. Taking a look across the territory and beyond at your current conditions to start the day. In Old Crow, it's minus 6. Dawson City is at 3. Mayo, cloudy and 3. Faro, 5. Carmax, 5. Beaver Creek, minus 4. Burwash, clear and 0. Haynes Junction at 2. Teslin, plus 3. Watson Lake, cloudy and plus 3. Inuvik, light snow and minus 8. And at the Whitehorse Airport, it is cloudy and 2. Starting off your day, it's Max McKnown. Better me for you on The Morning Brew.

CKRW 96.1 The Rush. Good morning. Hanging out with Patrick Viss on your, I'd say, mostly sunny Monday morning here in downtown Whitehorse. A little bit of spring temperatures going on all over the map across the territory. Currently got a high of 5 in Faro and a low of -8 over there in Inuvik. I know NWT, but hey, they're part of the team. Also, what else is going on this morning? We got your 5 random facts in a little while. Tons of time to get in for those birthday greetings. 867-471-0130. And, of course, a little bit later in the morning, we'll have Cecily Nobler joining us as well. This show, my last one for a little bit, going on vacation as of tomorrow. So tomorrow, you'll have the one and only Bobby Ferris covering the show. And then you'll have Faith Starr from Wednesday right on through until Tuesday covering this show. And then I will be back next week, Wednesday. So just heads up if your morning show sounds a little different this week. And seeing as I'm already on that plane for vacation, I'm going to play a little Madonna. Celebrate it. It's holiday. The Queen of Pop, Madonna, or the Material Girl, as she was known at one point in time, on the station, broadcasting since 1968, online, ckrw.com, and the Rush app right there on your phone, and of course, over the airwaves, 98.7 in the communities, 96.1 right here in Whitehorse. It's the Morning Brew.

0: CKRW, The Rush. That was Tiesto, Tegan, and Sarah. 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
2: 2 degrees and partly cloudy at the Whitehorse Airport. Good morning. I'm Macklin Link with an update from the Rush Newsroom. A snowmobiler reported missing.

0: Air Haynes Pass has been found dead. Atlin RCMP say the man became separated from two other riders while trying to retrieve a broken-down snowmobile in northwestern BC near the Yukon border on Friday. Poor weather and near-zero visibility delayed search efforts for more than a day. Police say a break in the weather yesterday allowed a helicopter crew and a group on snowmobiles to search the area where the man was found dead about 4 kilometers from his last known location. And 9 Yukon community groups are getting a funding boost from the Whitehorse Community Thrift Store Society. The society is handing out $30,000 through its annual Sharing Our Success grant program, supporting projects focused on repair and reuse, food security, arts, and community education. The largest grant of $5,000 went to the Lauren Mountain Community Association for a repair fair. Other recipients include the Yukon Anti-Poverty Coalition, Inclusion Yukon, and Raven Recycling. For those on the move, you can download the Rush app on iTunes and Google Play. Sports is next. In sports, the Montreal Canadiens have found their offensive punch in the second round of the NHL playoffs. After dropping the opening game of the best-of-seven series to Buffalo, the Canadiens have outscored the Sabres 11-3 in back-to-back wins to grab a 2-1 lead in the series. The Canadiens beat the Sabres 6-2 on Sunday in Montreal. And Beckett Seneca had a goal and an assist. Cutter Gauthier had 3 assists, and the Anaheim Ducks beat the visiting Vegas Golden Knights 4-3 on Sunday to even the second-round best-of-seven NHL playoff series at 2-2. Patrick has your Rush weather next.
1: Cloudy and 2, light clouds at least, and 2 in downtown Whitehorse. 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Today in the capital city, expect sunny skies and a high of 14 later today. Tonight, a few clouds with a low near 2, and tomorrow, cloudy, becoming a mix of sun and cloud by noon and a high near 15. Taking a look across the territory and beyond at your current conditions right now, in Old Crow, minus 6, Dawson 3, Mayo cloudy 3, Faro 5, Carmax 4, Beaver Creek minus 4, Burwash sunny and minus 1, Haynes Junction minus 2, Teslin 2, Watson Lake 4, Inuvik light snow minus 8, and at the Whitehorse Airport it is cloudy and 2. Keeping you moving this morning, it's Charlotte Carden, The Way We Touch on 96.1 The Rush.

For all things pets in the Yukon, listen for the Pet Report in the 3 p.m. hour on the Rush Ride Home. 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And who knows, maybe you'll find your next furry family member.

0: KKRW 96.1 The Rush. Hanging out with Patty on the Morning Brew. It is 6:39 right now. Sun is shining here in downtown Whitehorse. Looking to be a pretty sweet start to your week. And if you're a softball player, you want to get out of town for a little bit in June, why not register your team for the Effie Croft Memorial Softball Tournament? That is going down in Faro, June 26th through to the 28th. You already got 12 teams registered for it, and they need four more. You got until June 19th to bring together your power squad. So if you don't like have a team naturally, just, you know, get a bunch of friends. Get together, make a team, head to Faro. It's going to be a fun weekend at the ballpark there. They're going to have Smashed YXY food truck providing grub for players and fans, raffle prizes, 50-50 draws, and giveaways. You want to check it out. More info, register your team potentially too. 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It's easy. Yvonne, Yvonne, Benoit, that is CBENOIT at iCloud.com. If you want that email address, you can also text me and I'll just send it to you here at the station, 867-667-7891, or look up the Effie Croft Memorial Slow Pitch Tournament in Faro. Coming up next, Alex Warren on the Morning Brew.
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3: Facts.
0: Bubblegum is pink because when they started making it, that was the only color food dye available at the factory. In the midst of the Cold War in the 1980s, American President Ronald Reagan and Soviet leader Mikhail Gorbachev agreed that they would have to set aside their personal and political differences on the off chance that aliens invaded Earth. And although the bobcat is rarely seen, it is the most common wild cat in North America. And it's another perfect example of why not friend if shaped like one. And despite producing 95% of the world's bourbon, the official drink of Kentucky is milk. And Canada has more lakes than the rest of the world combined, with an estimated 60% of the world's lakes located within our borders, including over 250,000 in Ontario alone. Those have been your five random facts. Coming up next, it is your Yukon Nugget being brought to you by the City of Whitehorse.
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5: Times were tough in the Yukon just before the outbreak of World War II. The territory had become a backwater, out of sight and out of mind, especially by the federal government. In 1937, the feds gleefully agreed to allow British Columbia to take over the administration of the territory. Hardly anyone was living here anyway. In 1941, the population of the entire territory was about 4,600 people. Two-thirds were men. Many stayed to work in the summer and left when freeze-up came. But small business plugged along. Over at the Whitehorse Star's little shack on Main Street, owner Horace Moore was a one-man show. Moore had bought the Star in 1938. He was trying to eke out a living publishing a six-page paper once a week and do some commercial printing jobs to keep the wolf from the door. Then, in 1942, things changed for Moore and the Yukon. The American troops building the Alaska Highway hit the Yukon like a juggernaut. Things changed so much that Time magazine ran a story about, of all things, the Whitehorse Star. Time wrote, "Outside the tiny white frame building, a large sign simply says, 'Printing.' That's the headquarters of the Whitehorse Star in the Yukon Territory. Inside, another large sign pleads, 'Don't shoot. We're doing our best.' The first sign went up 6 years ago because editor Horace Edward Moore wanted business. The second went up last week because he had too much." Time's report was elegant. A bird-like, 63-year-old Mr. Chipsy sort of man who emigrated long ago from England, Horace Moore had worked around Western Canada at various jobs before buying the Star. From the paper, and from what other printing jobs he could pick up, he hoped for a living and leisure. He acquired a linotype machine and an operator, increased his paper's size from 4 to 6 pages, and turned out job printing for Whitehorse's few stores. One year, he won a Canadian Weekly Newspaper Association award for the best paper under 500 circulation. Best of all, he did all of this in an easy 5-day week. But last year, the Alaska Highway brought briskness to editor Moore's idyllic retreat. Thousands of in-flooding U.S. Army engineers and private construction workers transformed Whitehorse into something unreal. Job printing orders went up like a rocket. Officers and contractors now bang on the Star's doors with orders for letterheads, record forms, tickets, and contracts in the thousands. With the aid of a new automatic press and four assistants, two of which are Army men who work part-time, pipe-smoking, cap-wearing Horace Moore is doing the best he can. But gone are the five-day weeks and the life of Riley. White Horse's frosty, ink-stained paradise has been invaded. Yet another example of the impact the Alaska Highway had on the Yukon.
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0: 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That was Sabrina Carpenter. Coming up next, it's Macklin Link with your 7 o'clock Rush News.
1: Good morning. It's 7 o'clock. I'm Macklin Link. Right now at the Whitehorse Airport, it's 2 degrees and partly cloudy. A snowmobiler reported missing near Haynes Pass has been found dead. Atlin RCMP say the man became separated from two other riders while trying to retrieve a broken-down snowmobile in northwestern BC near the Yukon border on Friday. Poor weather and near-zero visibility delayed search efforts for more than a day. Police say a break in the weather yesterday allowed a helicopter crew and a group on snowmobiles to search the area where the man was found dead about 4 kilometers from his last known location. NRCMP in Dawson City say two residents and their pets were safely rescued from a flooded island property along the Yukon River. Police say officers helped coordinate a helicopter extraction from Sister Island on Thursday evening after rising water and moving ice threatened a home about 5 kilometers downriver from Dawson City. The residents were safely flown out and brought back to Dawson City without injuries. A group representing Canadian municipalities says the federal government needs to invest more in northern infrastructure. A new report from the Federation of Canadian Municipalities says billions of dollars in planned federal defense spending for the north could also help address infrastructure needs in northern communities. Watson Lake Mayor Lauren Hanchar says her community needs investments in housing, water and wastewater systems, and road maintenance.
2: Thriving communities are the foundation of our sovereignty. So if national efforts only focus on military spending and Canada misses the big picture, communities need housing, infrastructure, connectivity to deliver for residents and to support their objectives. So
1: the FCM report also calls for a stronger long-term local federal partnership to ensure northern municipalities are better represented in Ottawa. Workplace injury claims fell slightly last year, according to the Yukon Workers' Safety and Compensation Board. Accepted claims dropped to 629 from 706 the year before, while worker fatalities rose to 4 in 2025, up from 2 in 2024. The board also saw fewer filed claims overall and a small drop in lost time claims, though permanent impairment payments increased. It says claims are becoming more complex, even as overall volumes remain relatively steady. European ambassadors say Russia's meddling in the Baltic Sea offers a preview of tactics that could be deployed in Canada's high north. The Canadian Press's Jason White has more.
3: A panel discussion at the Polish embassy in Ottawa focused on Nordic and Baltic countries' responses to Russian threats and sabotage. Polish Ambassador Witold Jelski cited an explosion last November on a rail line used to transport military goods to Ukraine. Swedish Ambassador Sinja Burstaller says her country suffered damage to telecom towers and aggressive cyber attacks. Liberal MP Ahmed Hussein says Canadian governments could learn from Sweden's efforts to guard against Russia's increasingly brazen attacks. Jason White, The Canadian Press.
1: And BC's top doctor says 4 Canadians possibly exposed to hantavirus aboard a cruise ship are now quarantining in Victoria. Dr. Bonnie Henry says the travelers who arrived Sunday from the Canary Islands are not showing symptoms and are considered contacts, not patients.
4: Treat them as contacts. We are hoping that none of them are infected and that none of them will develop disease. But the incubation period, so the period between the time you were exposed and the time you might develop disease, is as long as 6 weeks. So we have to wait out that 6 weeks to make sure that nobody was infected.
1: The group was flown to Quebec on a chartered flight arranged by Ottawa before traveling on to Victoria, where they'll remain under supervision for just over 2 weeks. And 9 Yukon community groups are getting a funding boost from the Whitehorse Community Thrift Store Society. The society is handing out $30,000 through its annual Sharing Our Success grant program, supporting projects focused on repair and reuse, food security, arts, and community education. The largest grant of $5,000 went to the Lorne Mountain Community Association for a repair fair. Other recipients include the Yukon Anti-Poverty Coalition, Inclusion Yukon, and Raven Recycling. That was your news to 7 o'clock. For those on the move, you can download the Rush app on iTunes and Google Play. Sports is next. In sports, the Montreal Canadiens have taken a 2-1 lead in their second-round NHL playoff series against the Buffalo Sabres. The Canadiens beat Buffalo 6-2 in Game 3 on Sunday at a packed Bell Center, handing the Sabres their second straight loss. Buffalo coach Lindy Ruff says his team needs to respond quickly.
5: Like I said before this started, they beat a hell of a team. They are a hell of a team. Don't take them for granted. Now, if we don't realize it now, we're never going to realize it.
1: Beckett Seneca had a goal and an assist. Cutter Gauthier had three assists. And the Anaheim Ducks beat the visiting Vegas Golden Knights 4-3 on Sunday to even the second-round best-of-seven NHL playoff series at 2-all. And the Tampa Bay Rays, who open a three-game road series against the Toronto Blue Jays today, took over first place in the American League East on Sunday with a 4-1 win over the Boston Red Sox. The Rays, who improved to 26-13, moved one game ahead of the New York Yankees, who lost 4-3 to the Milwaukee Brewers. Patrick has your Rush weather next, brought to you by Bean North.
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0: Light clouds, 2 degrees in downtown Whitehorse. 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For Dawson, Mayo, Pelly, CarMax, Faro, and Ross River. Today, a mix of sun and cloud region-wide by late morning, high of 16. Tonight, light clouds region-wide, low near minus 2. And tomorrow, sunny in Dawson, mix of sun and cloud for the rest of the region and a high near 16. In Watson Lake today, cloudy, changing up to a mix of sun and cloud by noon and a high near 14. Tonight, a few clouds, low of 0. And tomorrow, a mix of sun and cloud and a high of 13. In Whitehorse, Teslin, Atlin, Haines Junction, and the KLR. Today, a mix of sun and cloud in Teslin, Atlin, and Haines Junction. Sunny in the KLR and Whitehorse, high of 14. Tonight, light clouds region-wide, slight chance of rain and wet flurries in Atlin and Teslin tonight, low of minus 1. And tomorrow, cloudy with a slight chance of rain and flurries in Atlin and in Teslin in the morning, sunny in the KLR, mix of sun and cloud for Haines Junction and cloudy in Whitehorse, high of 16. Taking a look across the territory and beyond at your current conditions right now. In Old Crow, it's minus 6, Dawson, cloudy and 3, Mayo 3, Faro, cloudy 5, CarMax 5, Beaver Creek minus 2, Burwash, sunny and 1, Haines Junction at 0, Teslin 3, Watson Lake, cloudy and 3, Inuvik, light snow minus 8, and at the Whitehorse Airport, it is cloudy and 3. 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Starting off your morning, it's Tay-Tay. Is It Over Now? 96.1, 98.7 in the communities. The Rush.

All over the Yukon, people love what we play. So get ready. Another fantastic set of today's best music starts now on 96.1 The Rush.

0: 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Good morning. Hanging out with Patrick Viss on the Morning Brew. Macklin Link here as well. Hey, Mac, how you doing, buddy?
1: I'm doing good. How are you?
0: I'm well. I would be worried if you're like, I'm having a bad day, dude. Rough day.
1: It's a tough one this morning.
0: Let's talk it out with the whole territory listening.
1: Exactly.
0: Woke up this morning on the wrong side of the bed.
1: Yep.
0: Mac, the sun is shining. There's a few clouds in the sky.
1: It's true.
0: And it's another Monday on the Morning Brew, which means we have all sorts of fun going on today.
1: We do?
0: We do have birthday greetings, and you still got lots of time to get in on those. 867-471-0130. We also have your Battle Royale, your Monday montage, coming up in a while. And we have some fun stuff from the weekend to talk about, too. You had some hockey stuff happen over the weekend.
1: Nice.
0: The Blue Jays moving on up into the rankings as well.
1: Mm-hmm.
0: And FIFA happening pretty soon, too.
1: That's true.
0: It's like actually, like what, like 2 weeks, 3 weeks, something like
1: something
0: that?
1: Something like that. Yeah, it's coming.
0: Yeah, I know like some local venues have released their viewing schedules.
1: Yeah.
0: Because there are so many games for FIFA.
1: Yeah.
0: We'll get into that, too. Coming up in a few, we got Olivia Dean, but next, right now, it's Nelly Furtado. She's not grounded because she's like a bird. She might fly away on you. On 96.1, The Rush?

0: CKRW, The Rush. That was Pink with Try on the Morning Brew. Macklin Link is next with your 7:30 news update.
1: It's 3 degrees and partly cloudy at the Whitehorse Airport. Good morning. I'm Macklin Link with an update from The Rush Newsroom. A snowmobiler reported missing near Haynes Pass has been found dead. Atlin RCMP say the man became separated from two other riders while trying to retrieve a broken-down snowmobile in northwestern BC near the Yukon border on Friday. Poor weather and near-zero visibility delayed search efforts for more than a day. Police say a break in the weather yesterday allowed a helicopter crew and a group on snowmobiles to search the area where the man was found dead about 4 kilometers from his last known location. And 9 Yukon community groups are getting a funding boost from the Whitehorse Community Thrift Store Society. The Society is handing out $30,000 through its annual Sharing Our Success grant program, supporting projects focused on repair and reuse, food security, arts, and community education. The largest grant of $5,000 went to the Lorne Mountain Community Association for a repair fair. Other recipients include the Yukon Anti-Poverty Coalition, Inclusion Yukon, and Raven Recycling. For local news, anytime, you can go to our website, ckrw.com. 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
1: In sports, the Montreal Canadiens have found their offensive punch in the second round of the NHL playoffs. After dropping the opening game of the best-of-seven series to Buffalo, the Canadiens have outscored the Sabres 11-3 in back-to-back wins to grab a 2-1 lead in the series. The Canadiens beat the Sabres 6-2 on Sunday in Montreal. And Beckett Seneca had a goal and an assist. Cutter Gauthier had three assists, and the Anaheim Ducks beat the visiting Vegas Golden Knights 4-3 on Sunday to even the second-round best-of-seven NHL playoff series at 2-2. 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
3: Three and partly cloudy here in downtown Whitehorse, corner of 4th and Elliott. This is your Rush weather update provided by Environment Canada. Today, sunny in the capital city with a high reaching 14. Tonight, a few clouds, low near 2. And tomorrow, cloudy, becoming a mix of sun and cloud by lunchtime and a high near 15. Taking a look across the territory and beyond at your current conditions right now. In Old Crow, minus 6. Dawson, cloudy, 3. Mayo, cloudy, and 3. Faro, cloudy, and 5. CarMax, 5. Beaver Creek, minus 2. Burwash, sunny, and 1. Haines Junction, 0. Teslin, 3. Watson Lake, cloudy, and 3. Inuvik, light snow, minus 8. And at the Whitehorse Airport, it is cloudy and 3. And coming up next, it's Cameron Whitcomb with options on the Morning Brew.
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0: 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Make sure you leave a name and number so you're in the Dairy Queen prize draw. Mac,
2: yes,
0: just getting right into it. A quick birthday greetings day today. We only have really a couple notable ones.
2: Right.
0: Turning 27 years old, the singer of Espresso and Please, Please, Please, and she showed up in an episode of Law & Order SVU as well, Sabrina Carpenter, celebrating her 27th birthday today. Also celebrating a birthday today, former NFL quarterback Cam Newton turning 37 years old. And turning 85 years old today, and I didn't realize he was 85, Eric Burdon of The Animals, House of the Rising Sun, and War, Spill the Wine. He's celebrating a birthday, turning 85 years old today.
2: Wow.
0: So there you go. And a couple other interesting things about today, Mac Attack.
2: Yes.
0: Some other reasons to party. Today is Eat What You Want Day, a day to ignore all the warnings, avoiding calorie counting, obviously.
2: Right.
0: And our fight with our obsession of keeping eating healthy. So if you're...
2: it's a cheat day.
0: Yeah, it's a super ultimate cheat day. So if you want to eat bacon-stuffed bacon, today's the day to do it. And if anything creepy...
2: Bacon.
0: Yeah, you never know, man. And if anything creepy happens today, well, you can chalk that up to being Twilight Zone Day today.
2: Over
0: celebrating the very first ever episode of that show, I think in like 1960 something or
2: other. You know what's crazy is I was watching that show this past weekend.
0: But no kidding.
2: Yeah.
0: It holds up.
2: It does. Yeah. I watched
0: it.
2: Really does. Episodes.
0: Good,
2: it was fun.
0: Really good writing on that show. And it's just, it works in the format, and then you get to hear dee dee dee dee.
2: Yeah, exactly. Right?
0: Coming up next, it's Olivia Dean. It's so easy to fall in love. On the Morning Brew.
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4: 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Hi, it's Faith Starr from The Rush Ride Home. This Tuesday from 10 to 2, I'll be broadcasting live from a prescribed burn by Yukon Wildfire Management. 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That's this Tuesday, live on The Rush.
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0: CKRW 96.1 The Rush. It's the Morning Brew. You're hanging out with Patrick Viss. It is currently like 3 degrees in downtown Whitehorse. You got a few clouds out there, but overall looking like a pretty nice morning. Coming up in just a few, we'll get into Cecily Nobler's gossip report for a Monday.
1: Ooh.
0: But I got your Klondike question being brought to you by Murdoch's on Main Street, specializing in natural gold nugget jewelry, mammoth ivory, Canadian diamonds, incredibly crafted earrings, rings, pendants, and bracelets for a Yukon gift. It's Murdoch's on Main. And that question's this, Mac.
1: Right.
0: What is a movie, show, or something you always meant to watch and finally did? You know?
1: Okay.
0: Because there's all those things where, like, you know, you assume everyone has seen or heard of it.
1: Sure.
0: Right? If, like, I don't know, Friends.
1: Yeah.
0: You know, you can make a Friends reference and most people are going to, like, pick up on what you're laying down, or they're going to be like, uh-huh.
1: Just smile and
0: Joey.
1: Nod. Yeah.
0: Monica, for sure.
1: Yes.
0: Right? So this past weekend, Miss Morning Brew and I watched Star Wars, A New Hope.
1: Oh, like the OG.
0: Like the original Star Wars. Because she had never, ever seen it. Right?
1: Yeah, it's a classic.
0: Yeah, it's a classic. So I was like, on you know, last week was May 4th. I was like, hey, like, let's watch Star Wars. And she's like, fine, we'll do it on Saturday. Like, I guess. Right? Nice. Like, 4 years of this, I'll finally give in and watch it.
1: Right.
0: Had a good time. And I don't think she's just, like, entertaining me by saying she liked it. I think she genuinely had a good time.
1: Okay.
0: Generally speaking, when the phone doesn't come out for 2 hours, that is a good sign,
1: I would
0: say, for any form of media. So we watched that. It was a fun time.
1: Cool.
0: Got to see Han Solo. Chewbacca.
1: Han Solo's the best, man.
0: You know, Han Solo's my favorite character in that movie.
1: He's
0: far and away, he's the coolest. 867-667-7891. What is something you finally got around to doing, watching, whatever, that you always meant to or just never had? Mm. Text us, call us, 1-800-661-0530 in the communities. Coming up next is Major Lazer, pew pew, on the Morning Brew.

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0: 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Coming up next, Mac has your news brought to you by Driving Force.
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2: Good morning. It's 8 o'clock. I'm Macklin Link. Right now at the White Horse Airport, it's 3 degrees and partly cloudy. A snowmobiler reported missing near Haynes Pass has been found dead. Atlin RCMP say the man became separated from two other riders while trying to retrieve a broken-down snow machine in northwestern BC near the Yukon border on Friday. Poor weather and near-zero visibility delayed search efforts for more than a day. Police say a break in the weather yesterday allowed a helicopter crew and a group on snowmobiles to search the area where the man was found dead about 4 kilometers from his last known location. And RCMP in Dawson City say two residents and their pets were safely rescued from a flooded island property along the Yukon River. Police say officers helped coordinate a helicopter extraction from Sister Island on Thursday evening after rising water and moving ice threatened a home about 5 kilometers downriver from Dawson City. The residents were safely flown out and brought back to Dawson City without injuries. A group representing Canadian municipalities says the federal government needs to invest more in northern infrastructure. A new report from the Federation of Canadian Municipalities says billions of dollars in planned federal defense spending for the north could also help address infrastructure needs in northern communities. Watson Lake Mayor Lauren Hanchar says her community could use investments in housing, water and wastewater systems, and road maintenance.
3: Thriving communities are the foundation of our sovereignty. So if national efforts only focus on military spending and Canada misses the big picture, communities need housing, infrastructure, connectivity to deliver for residents and to support their objectives.
2: The FCM report also calls for a stronger, long-term local-federal partnership to ensure northern municipalities are better represented in Ottawa. European ambassadors say Russia's meddling in the Baltic Sea offers a preview of tactics that could be deployed in Canada's high north. The Canadian Press's Jason White has more.
4: A panel discussion at the Polish embassy in Ottawa focused on Nordic and Baltic countries' responses to Russian threats and sabotage. Polish Ambassador Witold Jelski cited an explosion last November on a rail line used to transport military goods to Ukraine. Swedish Ambassador Sinja Burstaller says her country suffered damage to telecom towers and aggressive cyber attacks. Liberal MP Ahmed Hussein says Canadian governments could learn from Sweden's efforts to guard against Russia's increasingly brazen attacks. Jason White, The Canadian Press.
2: Workplace injury claims fell slightly last year, according to the Yukon Workers' Safety and Compensation Board. Accepted claims dropped to 629 from 706 the year before, while worker fatalities rose to 4 in 2025, up from 2 in 2024. The board also saw fewer filed claims overall and a small drop in lost time claims, though permanent impairment payments increased. It says claims are becoming more complex even as overall volumes remain relatively steady. BC's top doctor says 4 Canadians possibly exposed to hantavirus aboard a cruise ship are now quarantining in Victoria. Dr. Bonnie Henry says the travelers, who arrived Sunday from the Canary Islands, are not showing symptoms and are considered contacts, not patients.
5: Treat them as contacts. We are hoping that none of them are infected and that none of them will develop disease. But the incubation period, so the period between the time you were exposed and the time you might develop disease, is as long as 6 weeks. So we have to wait out that 6 weeks to make sure that nobody was infected.
2: The group was flown to Quebec on a chartered flight arranged by Ottawa before traveling on to Victoria, where they'll remain under supervision for just over 2 weeks. And 9 Yukon community groups are getting a funding boost from the Whitehorse Community Thrift Store Society. The society is handing out $30,000 through its annual Sharing Our Success grant program, supporting projects focused on repair and reuse, food security, arts, and community education. The largest grant of $5,000 went to the Lorne Mountain Community Association for a repair fair. Other recipients include the Yukon Anti-Poverty Coalition, Inclusion Yukon, and Raven Recycling. That was your news to 8 o'clock. If you have a news tip, let us know. 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
2: In sports, the Montreal Canadiens have taken a 2-1 lead in their second-round NHL playoff series against the Buffalo Sabres. The Canadiens beat Buffalo 6-2 in Game 3 on Sunday at a packed Bell Center, handing the Sabres their second straight loss. Buffalo coach Lindy Ruff says his team needs to respond quickly.
8: When I said before this started, they beat a hell of a team. They are a hell of a team. Don't take them for granted. Now, if we don't realize it now, we're never going to realize it.
2: And Beckett Seneca had a goal and an assist. Cutter Gauthier had three assists. And the Anaheim Ducks beat the visiting Vegas Golden Knights 4-3 on Sunday to even the second round best-of-7 NHL playoff series at 2-2. And the Tampa Bay Rays, who open a 3-game road series against the Toronto Blue Jays today, took over first place in the American League East on Sunday with a 4-1 win over the Boston Red Sox. The Rays, who improved to 26-13, moved one game ahead of the New York Yankees, who lost 4-3 to the Milwaukee Brewers. 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
0: Degrees, a few clouds here in downtown Whitehorse, although mostly clear skies. This is your Rush weather provided by Environment Canada. For Dawson, Mayo, Pelly, CarMax, Faro, and Ross River. Today, a mix of sun and cloud by late morning across the region, high reaching 16. Tonight, light clouds region-wide with a low of -2. And tomorrow, sunny in Dawson, mix of sun and cloud for the rest of the region and a high of 16. In Watson Lake today, cloudy, changing up to a mix of sun and cloud by noon and a high near 14. Tonight, a few clouds, low of 0. And tomorrow, a mix of sun and cloud and a high of 13. In Whitehorse, Teslin, Atlin, Haynes Junction, and the KLR. Today, a mix of sun and cloud in Teslin, Atlin, and in Haynes Junction. Sunny in the KLR and Whitehorse, high of 14. Tonight, light clouds region-wide, slight chance of rain and wet flurries in Atlin and Teslin, low of -1. And tomorrow, cloudy with a slight chance of rain and flurries in Atlin and Teslin in the morning. Sunny in the KLR, mix of sun and cloud in Haynes Junction, cloudy in Whitehorse, high of 16. Taking a look across the territory and beyond at your current conditions right now. In Old Crow, it's -6. Dawson, cloudy, +4. Mayo, cloudy and 5. Faro, 7. CarMax, 7. Beaver Creek, 4. Burwash, sunny and 3. Haynes Junction, 5. Teslin, 5. Watson Lake, cloudy and 6. Inuvik, light snow, -9. And at the Whitehorse Airport, it is partly cloudy and 3. 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

0: CKRW 96.1 The Rush. It is sunshining weather. Tongue twister there. Coming up next, it's Cecily Nobler, brought to you by Fuel Yukon.
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3: It's Cecily with your news. Let's start with Britney Spears, of course, who's out of rehab and back to posting Instagram reels of tiny snakes. Just hold on to that for 1 second. We'll come back to that. First Page Six reported she skipped a family reunion of sorts, which was to celebrate her sister Jamie Lynn's daughter's graduation from high school. Even Britney's dad was there, who, by the way, had to have his leg amputated a few years ago. He was seen there with Britney's mom. Britney's oldest son, Sean Preston, was also there, very happy for his cousin. Now, back to the snake. She posted a trip to the pet store with her kids and said, quote, "Look at what a beautiful baby snake that is." Then she tells us snakes are, quote, "symbolic of good health, higher consciousness, and pure luck." I didn't know that. I'm not sure on that last one, Brit. When asked for comment, the baby snake said, "You can purchase me, but I will need extra money if I am to appear in your twirling TikTok videos." The snake said that, you guys. That's crazy. And lastly, if you can bear it, Blake Lively's PR team would like you to know that even though this years-long lawsuit with Justin Baldoni is kind of settled, she wants to go back into the limelight. The Sun shares, quote, "She wants to go back to people remembering her for being a good actress." I mean, she's married to Ryan Reynolds, and they have a production company and deals. So, I mean, just, girl, just make a movie and stop being mean, and then people will forget. Remember when Mel Gibson went insane and then made a movie about a beaver puppet? That was like almost immediate. So people forget pretty fast. She'll be fine. I will leave it there. I'm live from Hollywood. I'm Cecily Nobler.
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7: 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Hi, it's Faith Starr from The Rush Ride Home. This Tuesday from 10 to 2, I'll be broadcasting live from a prescribed burn by Yukon Wildfire Management. 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That's this Tuesday, live on The Rush.
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2: 5 degrees and partly cloudy at the Whitehorse Airport. Good morning. I'm Macklin Link with an update from the Rush News Center. A snowmobiler reported missing near Haynes Pass has been found dead. Atlin RCMP say the man became separated from two other riders while trying to retrieve a broken-down snow machine in northwestern BC near the Yukon border on Friday. Poor weather and near-zero visibility delayed search efforts for more than a day. Police say a break in the weather yesterday allowed a helicopter crew and a group on snowmobiles to search the area where the man was found dead, about 4 kilometers from his last known location. And 9 Yukon community groups are getting a funding boost from the Whitehorse Community Thrift Store Society. The Society is handing out $30,000 through its annual Sharing Our Success grant program, supporting projects focused on repair and reuse, food security, arts, and community education. The largest grant of $5,000 went to the Lorne Mountain Community Association for a repair fair. Other recipients include the Yukon Anti-Poverty Coalition, Inclusion Yukon, and Raven Recycling. If you spot news, let us know. 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
2: In sports, the Montreal Canadiens have

0: found their offensive punch in the second round of the NHL playoffs. After dropping the opening game of the best of seven series to Buffalo, the Canadiens have outscored the Sabres 11-3 in back-to-back wins to grab a 2-1 lead in the series. The Canadiens beat the Sabres 6-2 on Sunday in Montreal. And Beckett Seneca had a goal and an assist. Cutter Gauthier had three assists. And the Anaheim Ducks beat the visiting Vegas Golden Knights 4-3 on Sunday to even the second round best of seven NHL playoff series at 2-2. Patrick has your Rush weather next, brought to you by the Yukon Inn.
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partly cloudy, 5 degrees in downtown Whitehorse. This is your Rush weather provided by Environment Canada. Today in the capital city, you can expect sunny skies with a high of 14. Tonight, a few clouds, low near 2. And tomorrow, cloudy with a mix of sun and cloud by noon and a high near 15. Taking a look across the territory and beyond at your current conditions right now. In Old Crow, minus 6, Dawson 4, Mayo 5, Carmack 7, Beaver Creek also, or Farrows 7, Beaver Creek 4, Burwash sunny and 3, Haynes Junction 5, Teslin 5, Watson Lake cloudy and 6, Inuvik light snow minus 9, and at the Whitehorse Airport cloudy and 5. Coming up next, it is Doja Cat with Paint the Town Red. It's actually coming up right now. 96.1, 98.7 in the community, CKRW, The Rush.

I bet. Say, I got drive, I don't need a car. 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I'm doing things they ain't seen before. 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I'm a demon lord. Fall off what? I ain't seen the horse. Called your bluff, better cite the source. 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

listeners, even Rush Listener 307, the Soup Slurper. Loving you, loving us. We're 96.1, The Rush.

0: 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That was Tate McRae with Revolving Door. Your Monday montage is next, brought to you by Java Connection.
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1: CKRW 96.1, The Rush. Virginia to Vegas with a million ways. They're claiming there's a million ways to say goodbye. Much less ways to win your Monday montage, brought to you by Java Connection. Really, only one way to win your Monday montage by Java Connection, and that is guessing the theme, connecting all the songs together. Here was today's montage for you.

0: Quite a few of you got it, but Arn was the first one in through the phone lines with the right answer. Today's theme of the montage, traveling. I also would have taken trip, vacation, holiday. Insert your word of choice that describes the exact same thing there. 867-667-7891 was the number to call and text. Congrats going out to Arn, taking home that Java Connection prize for today. Because, I'm going on vacation as of tomorrow. Be back next Wednesday. So you will have tomorrow on the Morning Brew, just so you're not confused. Bobby Ferris taking the reins tomorrow. And then Wednesday, until I'm back from holidays, you will have the one, the only, Faith Star taking over the show for a little while. Which, that's where the cool sound effect was supposed to play. Let's try it again. You have the one and only Faith Star taking over for a while.
1: Give me a hell yeah.
0: All right, we'll take our wins where we can get them with the sound effects this morning. Your Monday montage, all about vacations. This one, about a million of them. It's Max Webster, the band that started Kim Mitchell's career before he went solo and had hits like Go for a Soda. And then he became a radio DJ. But it all started with this group, Max Webster, Million Vacations, Morning Brew.

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4: 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But the cool kids call us The Rush. We are cool, right?

0: CKRW 96.1 The Rush. It's the Morning Brew. That was Nickelback. If today was your last day, your news for 9 o'clock is next from the Canadian Press, being brought to you by your local Whitehorse McDonald's.
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2: Now this update from the Canadian Press. Canada and other countries are repatriating passengers from a cruise ship hit by a deadly hantavirus outbreak. The World Health Organization recommends countries closely monitor them, but the agency's chief says hantavirus is not another COVID and that the risk to the general public is low. A new poll suggests more Canadians think energy policy should prioritize economic growth over the environment. That's a big shift from 7 years ago when the same question had 55% of Canadians saying the environment was more important. Ontario is allowing its pharmacists to treat more common ailments and administer more vaccines. Health Minister Sylvia Jones says it'll ease pressure on primary care and emergency departments. Google says it's disrupted hackers using artificial intelligence to exploit an unknown weakness in a company's digital defense. It adds to already heightened worries across government and industry about AI's risks for cybersecurity. From the Canadian Press, I'm Jason White.
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4: In sports, the Montreal Canadiens are now leading their second-round NHL playoff series against the Buffalo Sabres, 2-1. The Habs winning 6-2, and goalie Jakub Dobesh continued his stellar play with 26 saves.
5: I'm not a hero. I'm just me. I'm just a goofy goalie who tries to stop pucks.
4: The Anaheim Ducks beat Vegas 4-3 to even their series 2-2. In the Professional Women's Hockey League playoffs, the Ottawa Charge scored early into double overtime to beat Boston 4-3 and win their best-of-five semifinal series in 4 games for a ticket to the final against tonight's winner of the deciding Game 5 between Montreal and Minnesota. And the Toronto Blue Jays will host the Tampa Bay Rays beginning tonight. The Rays taking over first place in the American League East yesterday with a win over Boston. The Rays are 1 game up on the Yankees, who lost to Milwaukee. From the Canadian Press, I'm Karen Rebo.
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0: Partly cloudy here in downtown Whitehorse, 5 degrees. 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For Dawson, Mayo, Pelly, CarMax, Faro, and Ross River. Today, you can expect a mix of sun and cloud across the region by the afternoon, high of 16. Tonight, light clouds across the region, low near minus 2. And tomorrow, sunny in Dawson City, mix of sun and cloud for the rest of the region, and a high near 16. in Watson Lake today. Cloudy, changing to a mix of sun and cloud by noon, high of 14. Tonight, a few clouds, low of 0. And tomorrow, a mix of sun and cloud and a high of 13. In Whitehorse, Teslin, Atlin, Haines Junction, and the KLR. Today, a mix of sun and cloud in Teslin, Atlin, and Haines Junction. Sunny in the KLR and Whitehorse, high of 14. Tonight, light clouds region-wide with a slight chance of rain and wet flurries in Atlin and in Teslin, low of minus 1. And tomorrow, cloudy with a slight chance of rain in flurries in Atlin and Teslin in the morning. Sunny in KLR, mix of sun and cloud in Haines Junction, and plain old cloudy in Whitehorse, high of 16. Taking a look across the territory and beyond at your current conditions right now. In Old Crow, it's minus 6. Dawson, cloudy 4. Mayo, cloudy and 5. Faro, cloudy and 7. Carmax, 9. Beaver Creek, cloudy and 7. Burwash, sunny and 5. Haines Junction at 7. Teslin, cloudy and 6. Watson Lake, cloudy and 8. Inuvik, light snow, minus 9. And at the Whitehorse Airport, it is cloudy and 6. 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

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Expert piercers, resident and guest tattoo artists. 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
1: CKRW 96.1, The Rush, broadcasting since 69. That was Serena Ryder with Got Your Number on the Morning Brew. Coming up still, we have your road report being brought to you by Territorial Auto Parts. So make sure you listen to that. It is getting busy out there with construction and advisories. So if you're planning a road trip or just heading out for the day, it is the thing to listen to. We'll get Ryan on in a little while here before 10 o'clock. Catch up on some sports action from over the weekend. It was an interesting weekend for sports. Right now, I got a band that broke through with this hit back in 2000, and it won them a Grammy for Best Rock Song that year. It's Coldplay with Yellow on the station, broadcasting since 1969. CKRW, The Rush.

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0: 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You can check wildlife clips.

0: collision hotspots at 511yukon.ca. 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For BC, it is drivebc.ca. Titanium Way will be closed from 5:30 to 8:30 p.m. every Friday until May 22nd to accommodate the Cycling Association of Yukon's weekly cycling races. Signs and barricades will be in place to block traffic during those races. The Robert Campbell Highway is closed from kilometer 230 to kilometer 303 due to a washout at kilometer 296. Crews are currently assessing and planning repairs. There will be an update available from Highways and Public Works when they have more info. Traffic hazard, Highway 2, both directions, roadway markers 600 to 602, narrow lane or narrow shoulder and rough road. Traffic hazard or traffic alert on Highway 4 from roadway marker 350 to 350, narrow shoulder there and rough road, weight restriction in effect. Washout, Highway 4, both directions, roadway marker 296, all lanes are closed. Washout Highway 5, both directions near roadway marker 204. Be prepared to stop. There is one lane of travel and rough road. Traffic alert, Free Gold Road, both directions, Mount Nanson Road to Crossing Creek Bridge. Rough road conditions there. Travel not recommended. It is open from kilometer 0 to 62 between 10 p.m. and 10 a.m. and closed from kilometer 0 to 62 between 10 a.m. and 10 p.m. Washout on Free Gold Road. Oh, we just did that one. Washout on the Silver Trail, both directions from roadway marker 82 to 84. Be prepared to stop there. Narrow lane and shoulder is rough. And you got construction here, there, across the territory, so be aware of that. Bridge maintenance operations, Highway 1, both directions at Edith Creek Bridge. That's kilometer 1782. Road maintenance operations on Highway 2, both directions, roadway marker 156 to 130. And road marking operations on Highway 2, roadway marker 192 to 200. And tomorrow, you'll have some bridge maintenance operation on Highway 1 at kilometer 1790. Seasonal closures, the Dawson City Ice Bridge is closed. Upper Bonanza, Cannell Road, Hanson-McQuesten Road, Minto Lake Road, Top of the World Highway, still not in service. As are the Pelly Barge and George Black Ferry, not yet in service. 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
1: 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Ifta, do I ever have a list for you?
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0: 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A song made famous by He-Man for an entire generation. That was Four Non-Blondes with What's Up on the Morning Brew.
1: Hey, what's up, Pat?
0: Hey, Rye. Hey. What up, buddy? Rye Bread. Flying Rye.
1: You know, brother, I'm just feeling like the cream of the crop today.
0: That's not a bad Macho Man. That's not a bad Macho Man.
1: Let me tell you, brother.
0: But you see, Macho Man was more like, he kind of let the word, like, stretched it out. So he'd be like, you know,
1: it is untenable, the position I find myself in.
2: Yeah.
0: Right?
2: Yeah, exactly.
0: And if your throat doesn't feel like you have like a 3-a-pack-a-day habit by the time you're done one sentence as much Macho Man,
1: you're not doing it right.
0: Although my Macho Man also crosses over into Triple H, and then it's just the whole thing.
2: Yours is great.
1: Yeah. Oh, yeah.
0: Right? You just got to like speak from the diaphragm. Hanging out with Patrick on the Morning Brew, just getting ready to hand things off to Flying Ryan here.
2: Yeah, as you can tell, I was watching some Macho Man Randy Savage clips this morning. Don't ask me why, they just kind of came up on the algorithm. But
0: as they do every time.
1: Balance off balance, it doesn't matter, brother.
0: You're like the one comes out with the coffee creamer. Yes. Why are you holding that, Randy?
1: Because I rise to the top. The cream rises to the top.
0: All right, Ryan, you're going to be on a bit of a different journey the next week or so.
2: Yeah.
0: Covering Faith's show, Faith's show. Show on the Rush Ride Home starting tomorrow.
2: Yeah, you're on vacation, eh?
0: I'll
2: you're
0: be
2: taking
0: on
2: off.
0: Vacay. Yep, just taking away, jetting away.
2: I miss you already.
0: Gonna go watch some b-ball, and by b-ball, I meant the wrong sport. not basketball, baseball. I guess they both have b's and the word ball in it. So there you go.
2: So b-ball.
0: Yeah, so you're gonna be on the Rush Ride Home. Faith will be covering the morning brew.
2: Yeah,
0: except for tomorrow, where you'll have Bobby. And away you go.
2: Yes.
0: Some fun times.
2: Programming changes here at the old RW.
0: Exactly. Coming up next is a little bit of Loud Luxury, Natalie Jane, Morning Brew.

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0: CKRW 96.1 The Rush. Hanging out here. It's the Midday Grind. Me, your buddy, old pal Ryan Pigeau with you. Happy Monday morning. Partly cloudy and 6 degrees at the Whitehorse Airport. More local weather on the way very shortly. But it's time now to kick things off with your 10 o'clock Canadian Press News Update. Next.
1: Now this update from the Canadian Press. Three people in Ontario with connections to a deadly hantavirus outbreak remain without symptoms. Four other Canadians who left a cruise ship when it docked in Spain's Canary Islands over the weekend are continuing their quarantine in BC. Toronto's Pearson Airport is launching a multi-billion dollar upgrade that aims to boost its passenger numbers by more than a third. Planned improvements range from repaved runways to improved retail and possible terminal expansions. U.S. President Donald Trump says the Iran ceasefire is on life support after he rejected Tehran's latest offer to end the war. Trump called the Iranian response a, quote, piece of garbage. He told reporters in the Oval Office he didn't even finish reading it. New polling finds young Americans' job market optimism is falling, while older Americans are staying upbeat. But around the world, Gallup found the exact opposite. From the Canadian Press, I'm Jason White.
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0: For Dawson, Mayo, Pelly, Carmax, Faro, and Ross River today, a mix of sun and cloud region-wide by late morning with a high of 16 degrees. Tonight, light clouds region-wide and a low of minus 2. And tomorrow, sunny in Dawson with a mix of sun and cloud for the rest of the region and a high of 16. For Watson Lake today, cloudy, changing to a mix of sun and cloud by noon and a high of 14. Tonight, a few clouds and a low of 0. And tomorrow, a mix of sun and cloud with a high of 13. For Whitehorse, Teslin, Atlin, Haines Junction, and the KLR today, a mix of sun and cloud for Teslin, Atlin, and Haines Junction. Sunny in the KLR and Whitehorse with a high of 14. Tonight, light clouds region-wide with a slight chance of rain or wet flurries in Atlin and Teslin and a low of minus 1. And tomorrow, cloudy with a slight chance of rain and flurries for Atlin and Teslin in the morning. Sunny in the KLR with a mix of sun and cloud in Haines Junction. Cloudy in Whitehorse with a high of 16. Taking a look across the territory at current conditions, Old Crow is minus 5, mostly cloudy and 5 degrees in Dawson. Mayo is partly cloudy and 8 degrees. Partly cloudy and 7 in Faro. Carmax is the warm spot, 9 degrees there. Cloudy and 7 in Beaver Creek. Burwash is mainly sunny and 5 degrees. Haines Junction is 7. Partly cloudy and 6 in Teslin. Watson Lake is mostly cloudy and 8 degrees. Inuvik light snow in minus 9. That is the cold spot. And back here at the Whitehorse Airport, partly cloudy and 6 degrees. I've got Chapel Roan, Ray, and some Alex Warren all on the way to kick things off on CKRW 96.1. 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

0: Frank Walker with Only When It Rains on CKRW 96.1 The Rush. Hanging out here on the Midday Grind with your pal Ryan Peugeot. Just after 10:15 a.m. on the clock. And this hour of midday music is brought to you by Meadow Lakes Golf Club. Off the Alaska Highway in the meadows along the Yukon River, you will find this medium-length, 9-hole par 36 golf course offering both advanced and beginner golfers the most enjoyable golfing experience that the Yukon has to offer. And anyone can stop by their clubhouse from 11 a.m. to 3 p.m. or call 668-GOLF, that is 668-4653, to purchase a pass or a punch card. 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I've got Charlie XCX, Jamie Fine, and Dua Lipa. All three of those artists are on the way next on The Grind. 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
1: 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Ryan? 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

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Hanging out here on this Monday morning on the Midday Grind. It is just after 10:30 a.m. on the clock. Partly cloudy and 8 degrees at the Whitehorse Airport, and that time and temperature is brought to you by Berto's Cafe. Kickstart your midday with a delicious special from Berto's, house-made ingredients and soups to warm your soul. 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I got some Red Hot Chili Peppers on the way next with Under the Bridge right here on CKRW 96.1, The Rush.

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1: Spring, when prescribed burning is underway, it's normal to see smoke from town. Here's a chance at a closer, behind-the-scenes look. Hi, it's Faith Starr from The Rush Ride Home. This Tuesday from 10 to 2, I'll be broadcasting live from a prescribed burn by Yukon Wildfire Management. 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

0: 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Yes, that's right. It's time to spin the wheel.
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0: 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The first person that gets through with the correct answer that I am looking for is the winner of that $10 gift card to Big Bear Eatery and Tap House. Tyler Shaw, Run to You, is on the way next, and I'll have your correct answer when we return on CKRW 96.1, The Rush.

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0: A little Corey Hart with Never Surrender, bringing us here into the 11 o'clock hour on the Midday Grind. Hanging out this Monday morning with me, Ryan Peugeot, on CKRW 96.1, The Rush. Partly cloudy and 8 degrees at the Whitehorse Airport. More local weather is on the way shortly. I've got your lonely lyric coming up around 11:35, and of course, a ton of faves the Yukon craves. But first, it's time to hit our 11 o'clock Canadian Press News Update. Next.
1: Now this update from the Canadian Press. Three Ontarians with connections to a deadly hantavirus outbreak are not currently being tested for the rodent-borne illness. None of the three currently have symptoms, and Ontario's health minister says testing asymptomatic people may not produce accurate results. Bank of Canada analysts say goods affected by Ottawa's counter-tariffs against the U.S. saw prices increase an average of 6%. The tariffs started in March 2025, lasting about 6 months, in retaliation to U.S. President Donald Trump's initial tariff campaign. The federal government and TELUS have announced plans for a large-scale AI data center project in British Columbia. They say it'll boost Canada's sovereign computing and artificial intelligence infrastructure. And the version of The Simpsons, dubbed in Quebecois French, has been saved. Bell Media has reached a deal with Disney. Fans were outraged last year when Bell's competitor Corus Entertainment decided not to renew the broadcast rights. From the Canadian Press, I'm Jason White.
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2: 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From dogs to trains to boats to planes, come on down and see them.
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0: Trevor Dawson, Mayo, Pelly, CarMax, Faro, and Ross River. Today, a mix of sun and cloud region-wide by late morning with a high of 16 degrees. Tonight, light clouds region-wide and a low of minus 2. And tomorrow, sunny in Dawson with a mix of sun and cloud for the rest of the region and a high of 16. For Watson Lake today, cloudy, changing to a mix of sun and cloud by noon and a high of 14. Tonight, a few clouds and a low of 0. And tomorrow, a mix of sun and cloud with a high of 13 degrees. For Whitehorse, Teslin, Atlin, Haines Junction, and the KLR today, a mix of sun and cloud for Teslin, Atlin, and Haines Junction. Sunny in the KLR and Whitehorse with a high of 14. Tonight, light clouds region-wide with a slight chance of rain or wet flurries in Atlin and Teslin and a low of minus 1. And tomorrow, cloudy with a slight chance of rain or flurries for Atlin and Teslin in the morning. Sunny in the KLR with a mix of sun and cloud in Haines Junction. Cloudy in Whitehorse with a high of 16. Taking another look across the territory at current conditions, Old Crow is minus 5, mostly cloudy and 7 degrees in Dawson. Mayo is partly cloudy and 9 degrees. Faro is mostly cloudy and 8. CarMax is the warm spot, 10 degrees there. Mostly cloudy and 8 degrees in Beaver Creek. Burwash is mainly sunny and 6 degrees. Haines Junction is 9 degrees, mainly sunny and 8 in Teslin. Watson Lake is mostly cloudy and 9 degrees. Inuvik, light snow and minus 8, that is the cold spot. And back here at the Whitehorse Airport, partly cloudy and 8 degrees. Rylan James is kicking things off here in the 11 o'clock hour with In My Head on CKRW 96.1. 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

0: 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Hanging out here on the Midday Grind with your pal Ryan Peugeot. It's just after 11:15 a.m. on the clock, and this hour of midday music is brought to you by Compadre's Burritos. Rolling the best tacos and burritos in the Yukon since 2007, with ingredients all made in-house from the guac to the salsa, even the hot sauce. 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
2: 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If you're at your desk right now, your keyboard is ideally at elbow height, your mouse is within easy reach, and your monitor is about your arm's reach away. Be sure that if you're using two monitors, that your keyboard is centered between the two of them. But let's not just sit here. Look for reasons to get up and move frequently. Put the printer across the room. Maybe walk down to a colleague's workstation instead of calling them. Drink more water so you have to go more often. And now it's time to get up and do a simple stretch. We're calling this one Push the Clouds Away. 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Feel that stretch. Those gray clouds are moving away as you move your body. 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This has been your Mobility Minute.
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0: Slowly making our way through the 11 o'clock hour here on the Midday Grind on CKRW 96.1 The Rush. 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
2: Good morning, I'm Macklin Link with an update from the Rush News Center. A snowmobiler reported missing near Haynes Pass has been found dead. Atlin RCMP say the man became separated from two other riders while trying to retrieve a broken-down snow machine in northwestern BC near the Yukon border on Friday. Poor weather and near-zero visibility delayed search efforts for more than a day. Police say a break in the weather yesterday allowed a helicopter crew and a group on snowmobiles to search the area where the man was found dead about 4 kilometers from his last known location. And 9 Yukon community groups are getting a funding boost from the Whitehorse Community Thrift Store Society. The society is handing out $30,000 through its annual Sharing Our Success grant program, supporting projects focused on repair and reuse, food security, arts, and community education. The largest grant of $5,000 went to the Lauren Mountain Community Association for a repair fair. Other recipients include the Yukon Anti-Poverty Coalition, Inclusion Yukon, and Raven Recycling. For local news anytime, you can go to our website, ckrw.com. 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
0: Today's sunny with a high of 14 degrees. Tonight, a few clouds and a low.

of 2 degrees, and tomorrow cloudy, becoming a mix of sun and cloud by noon, with a high of 15 degrees. Miley Cyrus is on the way next with Flowers, and Your Lonely Lyric is just around the corner here on CKRW 96.1. 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

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We are giving away a $50 gift card to Ricky's Aldi Grill, and yes, it is time to spin that wheel.

Hey, congratulations to Ralph Blanchard. You called in last week on Wednesday with the correct guess. That is Crazy Train by Ozzy with that lonely lyric. And today, thanks to that wheel spin, you are this week's lucky winner. Congrats once again to Ralph. Thanks, as always, to everybody for participating and making this game as fun as it always is. And now, once again, next. It is time to find out today's qualifier into the upcoming draw for that $50 Ricky's All Day Grill gift card. It's the Lonely Lyric.

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1: Yes, The Lonely Lyric, where I give you a lyrical portion of a song. You call me or you text me. 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The number to call is 867-667-7891 or toll free in the communities at 1-800-661-0530. 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No one knew me. No one knew me. Hello, teacher. Tell me, what's my lesson? Look right through me. Look right through me. 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If you know the answer to that lonely lyric, before we get to that correct answer, more of the Yukon's faves are on the way next. 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
2: Every spring when prescribed burning is underway, it's normal to see smoke from town. Here's a chance at a closer, behind-the-scenes look. Hi, it's Faith Starr from The Rush Ride Home. This Tuesday from 10 to 2, I'll be broadcasting live from a prescribed burn by Yukon Wildfire Management. Tune into The Rush and follow along on our social channels to see how the process works, how the conditions are so carefully controlled, and how it helps keep our city safe. That's this Tuesday, live on The Rush.
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That was your lonely lyric today. Trish Burnett, the first person getting through our Monday qualifier. She was a Friday qualifier last week. She's Monday's qualifier today, and that is Gary Jules with Mad World for your lonely lyric. Congrats to Trish. I've added you to the Monday qualifier, so make sure you're listening around this time next week on Monday. We'll spin the wheel and we'll find out who the winner of that $50 Ricky's All Day Grill gift card is. 12 p.m. is just around the corner here on The Grind. Woodcutters Blanket are open 3 to 8 daily and 6 days a week. That's Tuesday to Sunday. You can check them out for delicious food and innovative craft beers made from only the finest ingredients right underneath those iconic Two Moose on the corner of 2nd and Strickland. More of the faves that UConn craves are on the way. Hinder with Lips of an Angel is up next on CKRW 96.1. 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

0: Sugar Mommy Crash Adams bringing us here, crashing the noon hour on CKRW 96.1 The Rush. It's the Midday Grind with me, your buddy old pal, Ryan Pigeau. Partly cloudy, 9 degrees at the White Horse Airport. More local weather on the way shortly. Your local artist spotlight and a little snapshot back in time. Your local nugget coming up in this hour as well. A very local themed noon hour as usual. But right now, Macklin Link is here. It's your 12 p.m. Rush News next.
1: Good afternoon. I'm Macklin Link with Rush News to 12 o'clock. A snowmobiler reported missing near Haynes Pass has been found dead. Atlin RCMP say the man became separated from two other riders while trying to retrieve a broken-down snow machine in northwestern BC near the Yukon border on Friday. Poor weather and near-zero visibility delayed search efforts for more than a day. Police say a break in the weather yesterday allowed a helicopter crew and a group on snowmobiles to search the area where the man was found dead about 4 kilometers from his last known location. And RCMP in Dawson City say two residents and their pets were safely rescued from a flooded island property along the Yukon River. Police say officers helped coordinate a helicopter extraction from Sister Island on Thursday evening after rising water and moving ice threatened a home about 5 kilometers downriver from Dawson City. The residents were safely flown out and brought back to Dawson City without injuries. A group representing Canadian municipalities says the federal government needs to invest more in northern infrastructure. A new report from the Federation of Canadian Municipalities says billions of dollars in planned federal defense spending for the North could also help address infrastructure needs in northern communities. Watson Lake Mayor Lauren Hanchar says her community could use investments in housing, water and wastewater systems, and road maintenance.
2: Thriving communities are the foundation of our sovereignty. So if national efforts only focus on military spending and Canada misses the big picture, communities need housing, infrastructure, connectivity to deliver for residents and to support their objectives.
1: The FCM report also calls for a stronger long-term local federal partnership to ensure northern municipalities are better represented in Ottawa. European ambassadors say Russia's meddling in the Baltic Sea offers a preview of tactics that could be deployed in Canada's high north. The Canadian Press's Jason White has more.
3: A panel discussion at the Polish embassy in Ottawa focused on Nordic and Baltic countries' responses to Russian threats and sabotage. Polish Ambassador Witold Jelski cited an explosion last November on a rail line used to transport military goods to Ukraine. Swedish Ambassador Sinja Burstaller says her country suffered damage to telecom towers and aggressive cyber attacks. Liberal MP Ahmed Hussein says Canadian governments could learn from Sweden's efforts to guard against Russia's increasingly brazen attacks. Jason White, The Canadian Press.
1: Workplace injury claims fell slightly last year, according to the Yukon Workers' Safety and Compensation Board. Accepted claims dropped to 629 from 706 the year before, while worker fatalities rose to 4 in 2025, up from 2 in 2024. The board also saw fewer filed claims overall and a small drop in lost time claims, though permanent impairment payments increased. It says claims are becoming more complex, even as overall volumes remain relatively steady. BC's top doctor says 4 Canadians possibly exposed to hantavirus aboard a cruise ship are now quarantining in Victoria. Dr. Bonnie Henry says the travelers who arrived Sunday from the Canary Islands are not showing symptoms and are considered contacts, not patients.
4: Treat them as contacts. We are hoping that none of them are infected and that none of them will develop disease. But the incubation period, so the period between the time you were exposed and the time you might develop disease, is as long as 6 weeks. So we have to wait out that 6 weeks to make sure that nobody was infected.
1: The group was flown to Quebec on a chartered flight arranged by Ottawa before traveling on to Victoria, where they'll remain under supervision for just over 2 weeks. 9 Yukon community groups are getting a funding boost from the Whitehorse Community Thrift Store Society. The society is handing out $30,000 through its annual Sharing Our Success grant program, supporting projects focused on repair and reuse, food security, arts, and community education. The largest grant of $5,000 went to the Lorne Mountain Community Association for a repair fair. Other recipients include the Yukon Anti-Poverty Coalition, Inclusion Yukon, and Raven Recycling. That was your news to 12 o'clock. For local news anytime, you can go to our website, ckrw.com. 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
1: In sports, the Minnesota Wild will look to even their series at two games apiece when they host the Colorado Avalanche tonight in second-round NHL playoff action. Minnesota rebounded with a 5-1 victory in Game 3 after dropping two straight in Denver. Canadian star Shai Gilgeous-Alexander and the Oklahoma City Thunder are in Los Angeles to take on the Lakers, with sights set on a second-round sweep in the NBA. The Thunder are 7-0 in the playoffs and have beaten the Lakers by an average of 19.7 points through three contests, with the smallest margin of victory being 18 points. And the Blue Jays are back at it tonight when they host the Tampa Bay Rays in the opener of their three-game series. Toronto is coming off a 6-1 loss to the Los Angeles Angels yesterday after taking the first two games by a combined score of 16-1. Kevin Gausman gets the start for the Jays. The Rays will counter with Drew Rasmussen. Ryan has your Rush weather next.
0: Your 12 p.m. Rush weather provided by Environment Canada. For Dawson, Mayo, Pelly, Carmax, Faro, and Ross River today, a mix of sun and cloud region-wide by late morning with a high of 16 degrees. Tonight, light clouds region-wide and a low of minus 2. And tomorrow, sunny in Dawson with a mix of sun and cloud for the rest of the region and a high of 16. For Watson Lake today, cloudy, changing to a mix of sun and cloud by noon and a high of 14. Tonight, a few clouds and a low of 0. And tomorrow, a mix of sun and cloud with a high of 13 degrees. For Whitehorse, Teslin, Atlin, Haines Junction, and the KLR today, a mix of sun and cloud for Teslin, Atlin, and Haines Junction. Sunny in the KLR and Whitehorse with a high of 14. Tonight, light clouds region-wide with a slight chance of rain or wet flurries in Atlin and Teslin, and a low of minus 1. And tomorrow, cloudy with a slight chance of rain or flurries for Atlin and Teslin in the morning. Sunny in the KLR with a mix of sun and cloud in Haines Junction. Cloudy in Whitehorse with a high of 16. Taking another look across the territory at current conditions, Old Crow is minus 4, partly cloudy and 10 degrees in Dawson. Mayo is partly cloudy and 11 degrees, mostly cloudy and 9 in Faro. Carmax is the warm spot, 11 degrees there, partly cloudy and 9 degrees in Beaver Creek. Burwash is mainly sunny and 8 degrees, also 8 degrees in Haines Junction. Teslin mainly sunny and 9 degrees, mostly cloudy and 9 degrees in Watson Lake. Inuvik is still the cold spot, light snow and minus 8 there, and back here at the Whitehorse Airport, partly cloudy and 9 degrees. We've got Marshmello and the Jonas Brothers kicking things off here in the noon hour. Leave Before You Love Me is up next on CKRW 96.1, The Rush.

0: That is Olivia Dean, Man I Need, right here on CKRW 96.1 The Rush, hanging out in the noon hour on the midday grind. Hey, hi, it's me, your pal Ryan Pigeot, with you here just after 12:15 p.m. on the clock. And spring is here, and the city of Whitehorse invites you to help make our community shine. Join the annual 20-minute makeover on Wednesday, May 13th. 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Every contribution makes a difference. 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And you can drop off collected garbage at Shipyards Park on May 13th between 11:30 a.m. and 1:30 p.m. where the city is hosting a free barbecue until 1:30 as a thank you for participating. Once again, that is the 20-minute makeover. 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That's what annual stands for. Wednesday, May 13th, take 20 minutes out of your day. Bring that collected garbage down to Shipyards Park where there's a free barbecue until 1:30 p.m. Get your facts straight, Ryan. Here's a fact for you. Hillary Duff is on the way next. This is accurate. It's Roommates coming up on CKRW 96.1, The Rush.
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0: 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Okay. And we're done. 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

0: 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Hanging out here on the Midday Grind with your pal Ryan Pigeot. The Yukon, a land of ice, gold, and legends. 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Up next, it's the official soundtrack to the Yukon's history. It's Les McLaughlin with the Yukon nugget, on right now and brought to you by Cathway Water Resources.
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3: There was always something magical about the Morley River Lodge on the Alaska Highway. We always felt good when we reached the place after a long drive from Dawson Creek over the then dusty, unpaved road. It probably had a lot to do with the milepost at Morley River. It was 777.7. Lucky, eh? Clyde Wan was the Yukoner who started the lodge at Morley River. In fact, until his death in 1967, Clyde had been one of the Yukon's busiest businessmen and lodge owners. In 1927, he formed Yukon Airways, and the post office in Ottawa gave the company permission to fly the mail. He also owned the Swift River Lodge at mile 733, built the Beaver Creek Lodge at mile 1202 in 1958, and operated the Destruction Bay Lodge at 1083. He also owned the first Chrysler dealership in Whitehorse. Clyde Wan was a busy guy. Maybe he was too busy to wonder or worry about how his lodge at 777.7, Morley River, got its name. Well, let's worry for a moment. Morley River is perhaps one of the few places in the Yukon named for a person's first name. I can't tell you why that is, but I can tell you who. Morley was Morley Ogilvy, son of the famed Yukon surveyor and politician William Ogilvy. In 1897, the young Ogilvy had a job on a Dominion land survey as they were laying out the boundary between BC and the Yukon. They were also surveying a wagon road from Telegraph Creek to Teslin Lake. When the survey party reached Teslin, Morley Ogilvy was given the task of surveying the east shore of Teslin Lake, and then ordered to continue his work down the Teslin River to the Yukon River. For this formidable task, survey boss St. Cyr recommended that a nameless river at the start of Teslin Lake be named for him. So it became Morley.

0: Shapley River. Then, between the 1930s and the 1950s, the names Morley Lake, Morley Mountain, and Morley Bay were added to the list of Canadian place names that honor the son of the famed William Ogilvy.
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Naked and Alive on CKRW 96.1 The Rush as we make our way through the noon hour on the old midday grind. It is just after 12:30 p.m. on the clock. Mainly sunny and now 10 degrees at the Whitehorse Airport. 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I got Chapel Roan, some Pharrell Williams, and your local artist spotlight all on the way next here on The Grind. CKRW 96.1. The Rush.

0: 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Hanging out in the noon hour on the midday grind, just after 12:45 p.m. on the clock, which means it's time for our Skills Canada Yukon Local Artist Spotlight. Yes, it's time to shine another spotlight on yet another local legend. Today's feature artist is Patrick Keenan. Originally from Winnipeg, where he began his musical journey at the age of six, Keenan's work is celebrated for its roots rock energy and its ability to capture the diverse, often contrasting landscapes here in the north. He is a singer-songwriter whose music is deeply informed by over a decade spent here in the Yukon, and his piano-driven songs range from jaunty and high-energy tracks to haunting ballads. He gained critical acclaim for his 2004 debut as Constant as the Northern Car, followed by a 2009 release, Washed Out Roads, an album that earned a Western Canadian Music Award nomination for its striking artwork. 1 o'clock is just around the corner here on the Midday Grind, but first it's the Local Artist Spotlight powered by Skills Canada Yukon. Today it's Patrick Keenan with his song Pill Store on CKRW 96.1. The Rush.
1: 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Skills Yukon is sending a huge congratulations to all the competitors in the Territorial Skills Competition. 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They also thank all the volunteers and industry partners who helped make the Territorial Skills Competition possible. 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

0: Every spring when prescribed burning is underway, it's normal to see smoke from town. Here's a chance at a closer, behind-the-scenes look. Hi, it's Faith Starr from The Rush Ride Home. This Tuesday from 10 to 2, I'll be broadcasting live from a prescribed burn by Yukon Wildfire Management. Tune into The Rush and follow along on our social channels to see how the process works, how the conditions are so carefully controlled, and how it helps keep our city safe. That's this Tuesday, live on The Rush.
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0: 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Ryan Peugeot hanging with you here, 1 p.m. on the nose, mainly sunny and 10 degrees at the Whitehorse Airport. I do have more local weather coming up in just a few, but Macklin Link is back, and it's time for your 1 p.m. Rush News next.
1: Good afternoon, I'm Macklin Link with Rush News to 1 o'clock. A snowmobiler reported missing near Haynes Pass has been found dead. Atlin RCMP say the man became separated from two other riders while trying to retrieve a broken-down snow machine in northwestern BC near the Yukon border on Friday. Poor weather and near-zero visibility delayed search efforts for more than a day. Police say a break in the weather yesterday allowed a helicopter crew and a group on snowmobiles to search the area where the man was found dead about 4 kilometers from his last known location. And RCMP in Dawson City say two residents and their pets were safely rescued from a flooded island property along the Yukon River. Police say officers helped coordinate a helicopter extraction from Sister Island on Thursday evening after rising water and moving ice threatened a home about 5 kilometers downriver from Dawson City. The residents were safely flown out and brought back to Dawson City without injuries. A group representing Canadian municipalities says the federal government needs to invest more in northern infrastructure. A new report from the Federation of Canadian Municipalities says billions of dollars in planned federal defense spending for the North could also help address infrastructure needs in northern communities. Watson Lake Mayor Lauren Hanchar says her community could use investments in housing, water and wastewater systems, and road maintenance.
2: Thriving communities are the foundation of our sovereignty. So if national efforts only focus on military spending and Canada misses the big picture, communities need housing, infrastructure, connectivity to deliver for residents and to support their objectives.
1: The FCM report also calls for a stronger long-term local federal partnership to ensure northern municipalities are better represented in Ottawa. Workplace injury claims fell slightly last year, according to the Yukon Workers' Safety and Compensation Board. Accepted claims dropped to 629 from 706 the year before, while worker fatalities rose to 4 in 2025, up from 2 in 2024. The board also saw fewer filed claims overall and a small drop in lost time claims, though permanent impairment payments increased. It says claims are becoming more complex, even as overall volumes remain relatively steady. European ambassadors say Russia's meddling in the Baltic Sea offers a preview of tactics that could be deployed in Canada's high north. The Canadian Press's Jason White has more.
3: A panel discussion at the Polish embassy in Ottawa focused on Nordic and Baltic countries' responses to Russian threats and sabotage. Polish Ambassador Witold Jelski cited an explosion last November on a rail line used to transport military goods to Ukraine. Swedish Ambassador Sinja Burstaller says her country suffered damage to telecom towers and aggressive cyber attacks. Liberal MP Ahmed Hussein says Canadian governments could learn from Sweden's efforts to guard against Russia's increasingly brazen attacks. Jason White, The Canadian Press.
1: BC's top doctor says four Canadians possibly exposed to hantavirus aboard a cruise ship are now quarantining in Victoria. Dr. Bonnie Henry says the travelers who arrived Sunday from the Canary Islands are not showing symptoms and are considered contacts, not patients.
4: Treat them as contacts. We are hoping that none of them are infected and that none of them will develop disease. But the incubation period, so the period between the time you were exposed and the time you might develop disease, is as long as 6 weeks. So we have to wait out that 6 weeks to make sure that nobody was infected.
1: The group was flown to Quebec on a chartered flight arranged by Ottawa before traveling on to Victoria, where they'll remain under supervision for just over 2 weeks. 9 Yukon community groups are getting a funding boost from the Whitehorse Community Thrift Store Society. The society is handing out $30,000 through its annual Sharing Our Success grant program, supporting projects focused on repair and reuse, food security, arts, and community education. The largest grant of $5,000 went to the Lorne Mountain Community Association for a repair fair. Other recipients include the Yukon Anti-Poverty Coalition, Inclusion Yukon, and Raven Recycling. And that's your news to 1 o'clock. If you spot news, let us know. News at CKRW.com. Sports is next. In sports, the Minnesota Wild will look to even their series at 2 games apiece when they host the Colorado Avalanche tonight in second-round NHL playoff action. Minnesota rebounded with a 5-1 victory in Game 3 after dropping 2 straight in Denver. Canadian star Shai Gilgeous-Alexander and the Oklahoma City Thunder are in Los Angeles to take on the Lakers, with sights set on a second-round sweep in the NBA. The Thunder are 7-0 in the playoffs and have beaten the Lakers by an average of 19.7 points through three contests, with the smallest margin of victory being 18 points. And the Blue Jays are back at it tonight when they host the Tampa Bay Rays in the opener of their three-game series. Toronto is coming off a 6-1 loss to the Los Angeles Angels yesterday after taking the first two games by a combined score of 16-1. Kevin Gausman gets the start for the Jays. The Rays will counter with Drew Rasmussen. Ryan has your Rush weather next.
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0: For Dawson, Mayo, Pelly, Carmax, Faro, and Ross River today, a mix of sun and cloud region-wide by late morning with a high of 16 degrees. Tonight, light clouds region-wide and a low of minus 2. And tomorrow, sunny in Dawson with a mix of sun and cloud for the rest of the region and a high of 16. For Watson Lake today, cloudy, changing to a mix of sun and cloud by noon and a high of 14. Tonight, a few clouds and a low of 0. And tomorrow, a mix of sun and cloud with a high of 13 degrees. For Whitehorse, Teslin, Atlin, Haines Junction, and the KLR today, a mix of sun and cloud for Teslin, Atlin, and Haines Junction. Sunny in the KLR and Whitehorse with a high of 14. Tonight, light clouds region-wide with a slight chance of rain or wet flurries in Atlin and Teslin and a low of minus 1. And tomorrow, cloudy with a slight chance of rain or flurries for Atlin and Teslin in the morning. Sunny in the KLR with a mix of sun and cloud in Haines Junction. Cloudy in Whitehorse with a high of 16. Taking another look across the territory at current conditions, Old Crow is minus 4, mostly cloudy and 11 degrees in Dawson. Mayo is 12 degrees and partly cloudy, that is the warm spot. Faro is partly cloudy and 11 degrees, also 12 degrees in Carmax. Beaver Creek is mostly cloudy and 10, mainly sunny and 8 degrees in Burwash. Haines Junction is 9 degrees, mainly sunny and 9 degrees in Teslin. Watson Lake mostly cloudy and 11 degrees. Inuvik still the cold spot, light snow and minus 7. And back here at the White Horse Airport, mainly sunny and 10 degrees. Somber Fallout Boy Teddy Swims, your 3-pack on the way next on The Grind, CKRW 96.1, The Rush.

Surprised we're still playing hit after hit? Don't be. Sometimes our announcers lock themselves out of the booth. Lucky for you, you're locked on to today's best music. 96.1 The Rush.

0: Teddy swims, lose control. CKRW 96.1, The Rush. Hanging out here on the Midday Grind, Ryan Pigeau with you. Just after 1:15 p.m. on the clock. And you can still register your team for this Effie Croft Memorial Softball Tournament. It's happening June 26th to the 28th in Faro. 12 teams are already registered, but there is room for more. 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Sounds like a good time, especially because you'll have a food truck there bringing food and grub to the players. Tit for Tat, Tate McRae, that's on the way next. Some Loud Luxury and some Sia is in that mix as well. 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

0: Shaboozy. Good news. CKRW 96.1 The Rush, hanging out on the midday grind on this Monday afternoon. 1:32 p.m. on the clock. Ryan Pigeau with you here, checking the weather. Mainly sunny and still 10 degrees at the Whitehorse Airport. 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

0: 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Preston Pablo, Cuz I Do is the song you just heard. Hanging out on the midday grind with me, your buddy old pal Ryan Pigeot, just after 1:45 p.m. on the clock. And attention all happy campers, a quick heads up for families looking ahead to summer. The 2026 registrations for the Braeburn Lake summer camps are now open. There are three categories. You've got Peewee and Junior for ages 6 to 11, then Junior and Teen for ages 9 to 14, as well as a youth leadership camp for ages 13 to 16. They are so excited to have you join them this summer. Canoeing, hiking, swimming, crafting, singing, and dancing are just some of the activities they have planned for your stay. Visit brainburncamp.ca for all the details, registration forms, dates, volunteer applications, camper kits, and everything else you need to know. Once again, brainburncamp.ca for all those details as the registrations for the summer camps are now open. I've got Mariana's Trench, Fifi Dobson, and your 2 p.m. hour of the territory's best music on the way next on CKRW 96.1, The Rush.
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0: Lovers in a Dangerous Time is Bare Naked Ladies with their cover of Bruce Coburn's classic, bringing us here into the 2 p.m. hour on this Monday afternoon on the Midday Grind. Ryan Peugeot hanging with you here, CKRW 96.1, The Rush, 98.7 in the communities. It's mainly sunny and 10 degrees at the old Whitehorse Airport, and I've got more local weather on the way shortly. But it's time for your 2 p.m. Canadian Press News Update next, brought to you by Jackpot, Lotto, and Smoke.
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2: Prepaid phone minutes?
1: Yup.
2: Cash?
1: Definitely. There's an ATM, and they also do check cashing.
2: A hunting license?
1: Sure thing.
2: Fishing license?
1: I think you're catching on.
2: I see what you did there.
1: You can also fax and photo at Jackpot Lotto and Smoke. And of course, Lotto and Smoke are right in the name. Come get what you're looking for at Jackpot Lotto and Smoke on the corner of 3rd Ave and Elliott.
3: Now this update from the Canadian Press. British Columbia's provincial health officer says Canadians who were on a ship struck by a deadly hantavirus outbreak are all well and have no symptoms of the affliction. However, in a news briefing in Victoria, Dr. Bonnie Henry insists, as reassuring as that is, they are now entering a very critical phase of the incubation period. Alberta has rejected a raise for its elections chief, who claims to be dealing with an unprecedented workload since taking the job almost 2 years ago. Gordon McClure and Elections Alberta have facilitated more than two dozen recall petitions and citizen-initiated referendum drives while managing a series of legislative changes. Interim leader of the Ontario Liberals, John Fraser, is standing by the integrity of a nomination race this past weekend to select a by-election candidate in a Toronto riding, despite one candidate's concerns. And the airport in Prince Edward Island's largest city will be renamed after a former premier. It will now be rebranded as Alexander B. Campbell Airport, named for the lawyer who was the first Liberal premier elected at age 32. From the Canadian Press, I'm Don Mitchell.
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0: For Dawson, Mayo, Pelly, Carmax, Faro, and Ross River today, a mix of sun and cloud region-wide with a high of 16 degrees. Tonight, light clouds region-wide and a low of minus 2. And tomorrow, sunny in Dawson with a mix of sun and cloud for the rest of the region and a high of 16 degrees. For Watson Lake today, a mix of sun and cloud and a high of 14 degrees. Tonight, a few clouds and a low of 0. And tomorrow, a mix of sun and cloud and a high of 13. For Whitehorse, Teslin, Atlin, Haines Junction, and the Kluane Lake region today, a mix of sun and cloud for Teslin, Atlin, and Haines Junction. Sunny in the KLR and Whitehorse with a high of 14. Tonight, light clouds region-wide with a slight chance of rain or wet flurries in Atlin and Teslin and a low of minus 1. And tomorrow, cloudy with a slight chance of rain and flurries for Atlin and Teslin in the morning. Sunny in the KLR with a mix of sun and cloud in Haines Junction. Cloudy in Whitehorse with a high of 16. Taking another look across the territory at current conditions, Old Crow is minus 3, partly cloudy and 13 in Dawson. Mayo is mostly cloudy and 10. Faro is mostly cloudy and 11 degrees. Carmax is the warm spot, 14 degrees there. Mostly cloudy and 11 in Beaver Creek. Burwash is mainly sunny and 9 degrees. Also 9 degrees in Haines Junction. Teslin and Watson Lake are mainly sunny and 10 degrees. Inuvik, mostly cloudy and minus 6. That is still the cold spot. And back here at the Whitehorse Airport, mainly sunny and 10 degrees. It's Sabrina Carpenter, Charlie XCX, and Magic. Your three-pack on the way next on the grind. 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

0: Making our way through the 2 p.m. hour on this Monday afternoon on the Midday Grind, CKRW 96.1, The Rush. Ryan Peugeot flying. Ryan, hanging with you here. It's mainly sunny and 11 degrees at the White Horse Airport just after 2:30 p.m. On the clock in that time and temp is brought to you by Panago Pizza. Panago's got delicious new signs and desserts like stuffed gnocchi filled with tangy cheese, mini panzerotti with gooey mozzarella and zesty tomato, crispy ravioli and baked mozza triangles. 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

0: That is Dua Lipa. Let's get that correct. Dua Lipa with Levitating here on CKRW 96.1 The Rush. Hanging out on the midday grind, 2:47 p.m. on the clock. Ryan Peugeot with you here. And are you ready to shake up how you travel? You can join Active Commute Month. It's already began. It started May 1st. It goes until the 31st. 20 more days to walk, roll, cycle, bus, or carpool your way around Whitehorse instead of driving solo. 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Join and start your own team right there. Once again, that goes all the way until the end of May. We are trying to change the way we commute around the city of Whitehorse. And speaking of changing the way we do things, tomorrow's going to be a little different. I'm out of here now. 3 p.m. just around the corner. You know the drill. Rock and roll, Rush Ride Home will be starting soon. And a Freudian slip, I'm thinking of my buddy Pat and his rock and roll house party. Pat's on vacation, so you're not going to see me or hear from me until around 1 p.m. tomorrow. And guess who? It's your friend, your pal. Speaking of the Rush Ride Home, Faith Star. She'll be taking over in the morning. I'm excited to hear that. I hope she's got lots of cold brew, iced coffee, whatever it is she needs to get through the morning, because that's going to be a bit of a routine change. And I, like I said, I'll be here at 1 p.m. I'll be here on the ride home. So everybody's doing something a little different tomorrow. One thing I want you to do, don't change the way you do anything. Listen to CKRW all day. Keep it locked to 96.1, 98.7 in the communities. And that's it for me. As I mentioned, Felix Cartel and Lights are on the way. Love Me. Some Imagine Dragons are up as well. And we'll be back here tomorrow at 1 p.m. to kickstart our hybrid version of the grind and the ride home. Maybe the grind home is what we'll call it tomorrow. Either way, we'll find out then on CKRW 96.1, The Rush.
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0: CKRW 96.1, The Rush, 3 o'clock on your Monday. 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
3: Good afternoon, I'm Macklin Link with Rush News to 3 o'clock. A snowmobiler reported missing near Haynes Pass has been found dead. Atlin RCMP say the man became separated from two other riders while trying to retrieve a broken-down snow machine in northwestern BC near the Yukon border on Friday. Poor weather and near-zero visibility delayed search efforts for more than a day. Police say a break in the weather yesterday allowed a helicopter crew and a group on snowmobiles to search the area where the man was found dead about 4 kilometers from his last known location. A group representing Canadian municipalities says the federal government needs to invest more in northern infrastructure. A new report from the Federation of Canadian Municipalities says billions of dollars in planned federal defense spending for the North could also help address infrastructure needs in northern communities. Watson Lake Mayor Lauren Hanchar says her community could use investments in housing, water and wastewater systems, and road maintenance.
4: Thriving communities are the foundation of our sovereignty. So if national efforts only focus on military spending and Canada misses the big picture, communities need housing, infrastructure, connectivity to deliver for residents and to support their objectives.
3: The FCM report also calls for a stronger long-term local federal partnership to ensure northern municipalities are better represented in Ottawa. And RCMP in Dawson City say two residents and their pets were safely rescued from a flooded island property along the Yukon River. Police say officers helped coordinate a helicopter extraction from Sister Island on Thursday evening after rising water and moving ice threatened a home about 5 kilometers downriver from Dawson City. The residents were safely flown out and brought back to Dawson City without injuries. European ambassadors say Russia's meddling in the Baltic Sea offers a preview of tactics that could be deployed in Canada's high north. The Canadian Press's Jason White has more.
5: A panel discussion at the Polish embassy in Ottawa focused on Nordic and Baltic countries' responses to Russian threats and sabotage. Polish ambassador Witold Jelski cited an explosion last November on a rail line used to transport military goods to Ukraine. Swedish ambassador Sinja Burstaller says her country suffered damage to telecom towers and aggressive cyber attacks. Liberal MP Ahmed Hussein says Canadian governments could learn from Sweden's efforts to guard against Russia's increasingly brazen attacks. Jason White, The Canadian Press.
3: Workplace injury claims fell slightly last year, according to the Yukon Workers' Safety and Compensation Board. Accepted claims dropped to 629 from 706 the year before, while worker fatalities rose to 4 in 2025, up from 2 in 2024. The board also saw fewer filed claims overall and a small drop in lost time claims, though permanent impairment payments increased. It says claims are becoming more complex, even as overall volumes remain relatively steady. BC's top doctor says four Canadians possibly exposed to hantavirus aboard a cruise ship are now quarantining in Victoria. Dr. Bonnie Henry says the travelers who arrived Sunday from the Canary Islands are not showing symptoms and are considered contacts, not patients.
6: Treat them as contacts. We are hoping that none of them are infected and that none of them will develop disease. But the incubation period, so the period between the time you were exposed and the time you might develop disease, is as long as 6 weeks. So we have to wait out that 6 weeks to make sure that nobody was infected.
3: The group was flown to Quebec on a chartered flight arranged by Ottawa before traveling on to Victoria, where they'll remain under supervision for just over 2 weeks. Nine Yukon community groups are getting a funding boost from the Whitehorse Community Thrift Store Society. The society is handing out $30,000 through its annual Sharing Our Success grant program, supporting projects focused on repair and reuse, food security, arts, and community education. The largest grant of $5,000 went to the Lorne Mountain Community Association for a repair fair. Other recipients include the Yukon Anti-Poverty Coalition, Inclusion Yukon, and Raven Recycling. And that's your news to 3 o'clock. For those on the go, you can download the Rush app on iTunes and Google Play. 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
3: In sports, the Minnesota Wild will look to even their series at two games apiece when they host the Colorado Avalanche tonight in second-round NHL playoff action. Minnesota rebounded with a 5-1 victory in Game 3 after dropping two straight in Denver. Canadian star Shai Gilgeous-Alexander and the Oklahoma City Thunder are in Los Angeles to take on the Lakers, with sights set on a second-round sweep in the NBA. The Thunder are 7-0 in the playoffs and have beaten the Lakers by an average of 19.7 points through three contests, with the smallest margin of victory being 18 points. And the Blue Jays are back at it tonight when they host the Tampa Bay Rays in the opener of their three-game series. Toronto is coming off a 6-1 loss to the Los Angeles Angels yesterday after taking the first two games by a combined score of 16-1. Kevin Gausman gets the start for the Jays. The Rays will counter with Drew Rasmussen. Faith has your Rush weather next, brought to you by the Aurora Inn, Dawson City.
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0: Sunny and 11 degrees in downtown Whitehorse. Here is the rest of your Rush weather provided by Environment Canada. For Dawson, Mayo, Pelly, CarMax, Faro, and Ross River today, mix of sun and cloud region-wide, a high of 16 degrees. Light clouds tonight across the region with a low of -2, and tomorrow, sunny in Dawson, a mix of sun and cloud for the rest of the region and a high of 16. For Watson Lake today, cloudy, changing to a mix of sun and cloud later this afternoon and a high of 14. Tonight, a few clouds and a low of 0, and tomorrow, a mix of sun and cloud reaching a high of 13 degrees. For Whitehorse, Teslin, Atlin, Haynes Junction, and the Kewaunee Lake region today, mix of sun and cloud for Teslin, Atlin, and the Junction, sunny for the KLR and for Whitehorse and a high of 14. Light clouds tonight region-wide with a slight chance of rain or wet flurries for Atlin and Teslin, low of -1. And tomorrow, cloudy with a slight chance of rain or flurries for Atlin and Teslin, sunny in the KLR, a mix of sun and cloud in the Junction, cloudy skies for Whitehorse and a high of 16 across southern Yukon. Taking a look across the territory at current temps and conditions, Old Crow sitting at -2, Dawson partly cloudy in 14, Mayo and Faro mostly cloudy in 12, CarMax at 15, Beaver Creek at 11, Burwash and Haynes Junction partly cloudy and 10 degrees, Teslin mainly sunny and 11, Watson Lake mainly cloudy in 12, Inuvik mainly cloudy in -5, and at the Whitehorse Airport mainly sunny and 11 degrees. Hello. How was your weekend? Moms, how was your Mother's Day? Did you get spoiled, pampered, all that jazz? Send me a text. Let me know. 667-7891. Hanging out with Faith Star on your ride home. Let's just get this Monday party started with David Guetta, Ava Max, and Alphaville. It's Forever Young on The Rush.

0: You are listening to Yukon's hit station on 96.1 The Rush. Some somber on your Monday ride home. Very happy to be looking out the window to blue skies and sunshine right now. Can't believe it's already May 11th. That has me a bit shooketh, but I digress. Hanging out with Faith in your 3 o'clock music hour on your ride home, which is brought to you by Hurlburt Enterprises. They've been serving Yukoners throughout the territory since the 1980s, from the smallest off-grid homes to farms of any size. 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Coming up at 3:30 in the next few, we will pick up on Trader Time, Yukon's legendary buy, sell, and trade program. If you have something you'd like to list, whether you are selling something, you're searching for something, or have a garage sale coming up, give Trader Time a ring. 867-471-9939. Call that number, leave a voicemail, and your message will get played at 3:30 Monday to Friday. Just specify how long you want your ad run for. Monday's Trader Time will get started in a few bleats of a fawn, a baby deer. Yes, a bleat is the little cry they make, apparently, and I think that is so darn cute. I can't contain it. Let's get cuter with your Humane Society Pet Report, brought to you by the feed store Pet Junction.
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0: Ed Sheeran, Shivers on 96.1 The Rush. Beautiful day in downtown Whitehorse. So if you're shivering, you may be under the weather. I hate to break it to you. Anyway, about to hit 3:30 on your Rush ride home with Faith Star. Why am I like this? 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
8: Hey, Whitehorse, William here. 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

0: that the truck is sold. I still have the two shelters and the wolf pitcher and for sale. And my phone number is 633-4149. And the size for those shelters is 10 by 20. And I have one that's 10 by 10. And they're in good shape. Okay? Thank you. 633-4149.
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4: Spring, when prescribed burning is underway, it's normal to see smoke from town. Here's a chance at a closer, behind-the-scenes look. Hi, it's Faith Starr from The Rush Ride Home. This Tuesday from 10 to 2, I'll be broadcasting live from a prescribed burn by Yukon Wildfire Management. 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
5: 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If you're experiencing

0: and follow along on our social channels to see how the process works, how the conditions are so carefully controlled, and how it helps keep our city safe. 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
1: Thank you for calling the Pain Clinic. If you're experiencing need...
0: Tune into The Rush and follow along on our social channels to see how the process works. Tune into The Rush and follow along on our social channels to see how the process works, how the conditions are so carefully controlled, and how it helps keep our city safe. That's this Tuesday, live on The Rush.
1: Thank you for calling the Pain Clinic. If you're experiencing knee pain, please press 1. Hip pain, press 2. If you have a pain in the butt, that's tax pain. Please hang up and contact H&R Block.

0: 96.1 The Rush, Harry Styles with American Girls. Now, I'm not an American girl, so I can't really, you know, vouch for their chaos. But this kind of chaos, I understand wholeheartedly, and you most likely do too, especially if you grew up in Western Canada. There is a video going absolutely viral right now of this girl from a cafe in Regina, Saskatchewan called Elle's Cafe, and she's riding a scooter holding an ice cream cone. I'm just going to play the clip. Oh, and also, I should add this for context, it's snowing and she's just wearing a hoodie. Here we go.
1: I'm Elle from Elle's Cafe. It is an absolutely beautiful day here today in Regina, Saskatchewan. Come for an ice cream cone. Maybe take one of the city scooters out for a spin.
0: Now, she's recorded videos like that several times to bring attention to her cafe. I will say, if I'm ever in Regina, I'm going there immediately. She basically says the same thing every time, except sometimes she says, let's take a scooter out for a rip instead of a spin. I think either way, that's how Canadian girls do it. And I'm all for it. She also like drops the ice cream on the ground 9 times out of 10. We're the same. She's me. I'm her. You're hanging out with Faith Star on your rush ride home. It's creeping up to 4 on that clock. Gorgeous day in the capital city. Mainly sunny, 10 degrees. 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Coming up in the 4 o'clock hour, your first shot at those McDonald's coupons this week with your double shot. More on that later, of course. 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
5: I've been trying to fake it. Can't take another minute. I look at them, look at you. Wonder who you're gonna choose. 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

lots of things have changed since 1969. But one thing hasn't. Broadcasting from Whitehorse, Yukon, we're CKRW, 96.1 The Rush, at 96.1 in Whitehorse, and 98.7 in the communities.

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1: Good afternoon, I'm Macklin Link with Rush News to 4 o'clock. A snowmobiler reported missing near Haynes Pass has been found dead. Atlin RCMP say the man became separated from two other riders while trying to retrieve a broken-down snow machine in northwestern BC near the Yukon border on Friday. Poor weather and near-zero visibility delayed search efforts for more than a day. Police say a break in the weather yesterday allowed a helicopter crew and a group on snowmobiles to search the area where the man was found dead about 4 kilometers from his last known location. And RCMP in Dawson City say two residents and their pets were safely rescued from a flooded island property along the Yukon River. Police say officers helped coordinate a helicopter extraction from Sister Island on Thursday evening after rising water and moving ice threatened a home about 5 kilometers downriver from Dawson City. The residents were safely flown out and brought back to Dawson City without injuries. A group representing Canadian municipalities says the federal government needs to invest more in northern infrastructure. A new report from the Federation of Canadian Municipalities says billions of dollars in planned federal defense spending for the North could also help address infrastructure needs in northern communities. Watson Lake Mayor Lauren Hanchar says her community could use investments in housing, water and wastewater systems, and road maintenance.
2: Thriving communities are the foundation of our sovereignty. So if national efforts only focus on military spending and Canada misses the big picture, communities need housing, infrastructure, connectivity to deliver for residents and to support their objectives.
1: The FCM report also calls for a stronger long-term local-federal partnership to ensure northern municipalities are better represented in Ottawa. Workplace injury claims fell slightly last year, according to the Yukon Workers' Safety and Compensation Board. Accepted claims dropped to 629 from 706 the year before, while worker fatalities rose to 4 in 2025, up from 2 in 2024. The board also saw fewer filed claims overall and a small drop in lost time claims, though permanent impairment payments increased. It says claims are becoming more complex, even as overall volumes remain relatively steady. European ambassadors say Russia's meddling in the Baltic Sea offers a preview of tactics that could be deployed in Canada's high north. The Canadian Press's Jason White has more.
3: A panel discussion at the Polish embassy in Ottawa focused on Nordic and Baltic countries' responses to Russian threats and sabotage. Polish Ambassador Witold Jelski cited an explosion last November on a rail line used to transport military goods to Ukraine. Swedish Ambassador Sinja Burstaller says her country suffered damage to telecom towers and aggressive cyber attacks. Liberal MP Ahmed Hussein says Canadian governments could learn from Sweden's efforts to guard against Russia's increasingly brazen attacks. Jason White, The Canadian Press.
1: BC's top doctor says four Canadians possibly exposed to hantavirus aboard a cruise ship are now quarantining in Victoria. Dr. Bonnie Henry says the travelers who arrived Sunday from the Canary Islands are not showing symptoms and are considered contacts, not patients.
4: Treat them as contacts. We are hoping that none of them are infected and that none of them will develop disease. But the incubation period, so the period between the time you were exposed and the time you might develop disease, is as long as 6 weeks. So we have to wait out that 6 weeks to make sure that nobody was infected.
1: The group was flown to Quebec on a chartered flight arranged by Ottawa before traveling on to Victoria, where they'll remain under supervision for just over 2 weeks. 9 Yukon community groups are getting a funding boost from the Whitehorse Community Thrift Store Society. The society is handing out $30,000 through its annual Sharing Our Success grant program, supporting projects focused on repair and reuse, food security, arts, and community education. The largest grant of $5,000 went to the Lorne Mountain Community Association for a repair fair. Other recipients include the Yukon Anti-Poverty Coalition, Inclusion Yukon, and Raven Recycling. That was your news to 4 o'clock. If you spot news, let us know. news@ckrw.com. Sports is next, brought to you by Jackpot Lotto and Smoke.
5: What can you get at Jackpot Lotto and Smoke?
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6: Cash?
5: Definitely. There's an ATM, and they also do check cashing.
6: A hunting license?
5: Sure thing.
6: Fishing license?
5: I think you're catching on.
6: I see what you did there.
5: You can also fax and photo at Jackpot Lotto and Smoke. And of course, Lotto and Smoke are right in the name. Come get what you're looking for at Jackpot Lotto and Smoke on the corner of 3rd Ave and Elliott.
1: In sports, the Minnesota Wild will look to even their series at 2 games apiece when they host the Colorado Avalanche tonight in second-round NHL playoff action. Minnesota rebounded with a 5-1 victory in Game 3 after dropping 2 straight in Denver. Canadian star Shai Gilgeous-Alexander and the Oklahoma City Thunder are in Los Angeles to take on the Lakers, with sights set on a second-round sweep in the NBA. The Thunder are 7-0 in the playoffs and have beaten the Lakers by an average of 19.7 points through three contests, with the smallest margin of victory being 18 points. And the Blue Jays are back at it tonight when they host the Tampa Bay Rays in the opener of their three-game series. Toronto is coming off a 6-1 loss to the Los Angeles Angels yesterday after taking the first two games by a combined score of 16-1. Kevin Gausman gets the start for the Jays. The Rays will counter with Drew Rasmussen. Faith has your Rush weather next.
0: Mainly sunny and 11 degrees in downtown Whitehorse. Here is the rest of your Rush weather provided by Environment Canada. For Dawson, Mayo, Pelly, CarMax, Faro, and Ross River today, mix of sun and cloud region-wide, a high of 16 degrees. Light clouds tonight across the region with a low of -2, and tomorrow, sunny in Dawson, a mix of sun and cloud for the rest of the region and a high of 16. For Watson Lake today, cloudy, changing to a mix of sun and cloud later this afternoon and a high of 14. Tonight, a few clouds and a low of 0, and tomorrow, a mix of sun and cloud reaching a high of 13 degrees. For Whitehorse, Teslin, Atlin, Haynes Junction, and the Kewaunee Lake region today, mix of sun and cloud for Teslin, Atlin, and the Junction, sunny for the KLR and for Whitehorse in a high of 14. Light clouds tonight region-wide with a slight chance of rain or wet flurries for Atlin and Teslin, low of -1. And tomorrow, cloudy with a slight chance of rain or flurries for Atlin and Teslin, sunny in the KLR, a mix of sun and cloud in the Junction, cloudy skies for Whitehorse, and a high of 16 across southern Yukon. Taking a look across the territory at current temps and conditions, Old Crow sitting at -2, Dawson partly cloudy in 14, Mayo and Faro mostly cloudy in 12, CarMax at 15, Beaver Creek at 11, Burwash and Haynes Junction partly cloudy and 10 degrees, Teslin mainly sunny and 11, Watson Lake mainly cloudy in 12, Inuvik mainly cloudy in -5, and at the Whitehorse Airport mainly sunny and 11 degrees.
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CKRW 96.1, The Rush, The Strumbellas with Salvation. You are hanging out with Faith on your Rush ride home. We are in the 4 o'clock hour of today's best tunes. There's my music, was looking for that. And this hour of today's best music is brought to you by KFC Whitehorse. It's Monday. You most likely, just like me, have a very busy week ahead of you. No stress though. 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We do indeed have a packed 4 o'clock hour headed your way on the ride home. Your double shot, your road report, all that jazz. But right now, we got Alex Pora, It's Face Like Yours on The Rush.

0: Miles Smith, Niall Horan, Drive Safe on 96.1 The Rush. I can never complain when a song gives me the perfect segue into my next break. Obviously, we got your afternoon road report coming up in just a minute. Driving safely is the name of the game. And after that, of course, we got another game. Your McDonald's double shot. Your chance to win two free meals from Whitehorse McDonald's this week just by guessing today's back-to-back artist. You're going to hear two songs. The exact same artist, band, or group will be singing those songs. If you think you know who it is, call or text me at 867-667-7891. I will say this double shot is for the pop girlies or those that really appreciate a good pop artist. That's the only hint I'm going to give. So ponder that if you will. But your double shot's coming up very soon. Right now, though, please buckle your seatbelts. Make sure you are driving to the speed limit and just driving safely. Your road report's next on The Rush.
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0: If you're hitting the roads, travel safely, slow down, and stay prepared for lingering ice, especially in shaded areas. Cyclists, taking advantage of the warmer conditions, so please be aware of your surroundings and watch for bikers, pedestrians, and wildlife. You can check wildlife collision hotspots now on 511yukon.ca. Heads up, Whitehorse, that Titanium Way will be closed from 5:30 to 8:30 p.m. every Friday until May 22nd. To accommodate the Cycling Association of Yukon's weekly cycling races, signs and barricades will be in place to block traffic during the races. The City of Whitehorse thanks you for your cooperation. The Robert Campbell Highway has reopened from kilometer 230 to 303. Due to a washout, there is still a travel advisory in place. Please plan accordingly. Road conditions can

0: narrow shoulder, no passing with a weight restriction in place, and a washout on Highway 5 in both directions near marker 204. Be prepared to stop. Trail in both directions from marker 82 to 84. Be prepared to stop. Narrow lane, narrow shoulder, no passing, one lane travel, rough road, and speed reduction also in place. Construction is active across the territory in all construction zones. Please watch for signage, reduce speed limits, and pilot vehicles. Bridge maintenance operations on Highway 1 at Edith Creek Bridge, kilometer 1782. Road maintenance operations on Highway 2, both directions from marker 156 to 130. Road marking operations on Highway 2, both directions from marker 192 to 200. Please expect traffic delays. Seasonal closures still in effect. The Dawson City Ice Bridge is closed. The Upper Bonanza Road, Canal Road, Hanson-McQuiston Road, Minto Lake Road, and Top of the World Highway still closed for the season. Pelly Barge and George Black Ferry still not in operation. For real-time info, visit 511yukon.ca and also make sure to follow Yukon Highways and Public Works on Facebook.
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0: Your Monday double shot of espresso. See what I did there? Two back-to-back songs by the exact same artist brought to you by White Horse McDonald's. Today, May 11th, is our girl Sabby C's birthday. Sabrina Carpenter was born on this day in 1999 in Quakertown, Pennsylvania. In 2014, when she's 15, she stars in the Disney show Girl Meets World and sings the theme song. When the show ends 3 years later, she devotes more time to music, and in 2024 lands a big hit with Espresso, and she's just been toppling the charts ever since. Yeah, her songs are very poppy, and they may not be for everybody, but I will say that girl can belt. She can really sing. If you see her cover Good Luck, Babe on BBC's Live Lounge, oof. Good luck to you. It will take you out for the rest of the day because it's just that good. That's just what happened to me. Happy birthday, Sabrina Carpenter. Should have known she was a Taurus. Love it. Also love Christine being on the ball and guessing Sabrina Carpenter first. Christine, you are in the draw again this week. You're a pro, but you didn't win the grand prize last week. Let's see if you do take it home this week. On Friday, we'll find out who's winning two free extra value meals from White Horse McDonald's. Great work, Christine. Creeping up to five on your ride home with Faith Star, and it's time to see what's going on in the city of White Horse.
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Did you know that Pink's real name is Alicia Moore? And that our full name is CKRW 96.1 FM? 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

0: 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And Macklin Link has your news standing by.
1: Good afternoon. I'm Macklin Link with Rush News to 5 o'clock. A snowmobiler reported missing near Haynes Pass has been found dead. Atlin RCMP say the man became separated from two other riders while trying to retrieve a broken-down snow machine in northwestern BC near the Yukon border on Friday. Poor weather and near-zero visibility delayed search efforts for more than a day. Police say a break in the weather yesterday allowed a helicopter crew and a group on snowmobiles to search the area where the man was found dead about 4 kilometers from his last known location. And RCMP in Dawson City say two residents and their pets were safely rescued from a flooded island property along the Yukon River. Police say officers helped coordinate a helicopter extraction from Sister Island on Thursday evening after rising water and moving ice threatened a home about 5 kilometers downriver from Dawson City. The residents were safely flown out and brought back to Dawson City without injuries. A group representing Canadian municipalities says the federal government needs to invest more in northern infrastructure. A new report from the Federation of Canadian Municipalities says billions of dollars in planned federal defense spending for the north could also help address infrastructure needs in northern communities. Watson Lake Mayor Lauren Hanchar says her community could use investments in housing, water and wastewater systems, and road maintenance.
2: Thriving communities are the foundation of our sovereignty. So if national efforts only focus on military spending and Canada misses the big picture, communities need housing, infrastructure, connectivity to deliver for residents and to support their objectives.
1: The FCM report also calls for a stronger long-term local federal partnership to ensure northern municipalities are better represented in Ottawa. European ambassadors say Russia's meddling in the Baltic Sea offers a preview of tactics that could be deployed in Canada's high north. The Canadian Press's Jason White has more.
3: A panel discussion at the Polish embassy in Ottawa focused on Nordic and Baltic countries' responses to